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1: Peter Merle has been remanded after pleading guilty to embezzling more than £400,000 from the SNP over a 12-year period. The former chief executive admitted the charge at the High Court in Edinburgh. Mr Merle, who is Nicola Sturgeon's estranged husband, had originally faced a higher figure on the indictment. Stuart Houston is Police Scotland's Assistant Chief Constable.
2: This is without doubt one of the most high-profile investigations in recent times, and it is testimony to the work of Police Scotland officers that has led to Peter Merle's admission of guilt early in the court process. I would also like to thank the many witnesses who came forward to provide us with statements as we guilt the case against Peter Merle.
1: Three people have been arrested on suspicion of murder after a 30-year-old woman was shot outside a bar in Sheffield. Police were called to West Street at around 2:45 a.m. on Monday, where the woman was found seriously injured and later died in hospital. Two men and a woman are in custody. Nigel Farage is under pressure to provide evidence for his claim that Russia hacked his phone after details of a £5 million gift were leaked. A former National Cyber Security Centre chief says the allegation is unsubstantiated, despite reports that Farage's team blames hostile state actors. The Reform UK leader insists the alleged hack is a security concern. This week is time to Diabetes Prevention Week, an annual campaign led by the NHS and Diabetes UK. Deputy Head of Clinical at Diabetes UK, Emma Pike, says it's important to spread awareness.
3: If people are not supported to get the right care, it can lead to some serious long-term health complications. If people have access to the right care and support, they can reduce and prevent those complications.
1: And former Love Island star Georgia Steele is engaged to Ipswich Town defender Harry Clark. She shared the message in a Sunset Beach proposal video on social media. That's the latest from Radio News Hub. I'm Dave Cronin.
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1: Tuesday will be another sunny day across England and Wales as the heat wave continues. A small chance of a few heavy thundery showers in the afternoon. Highs of 34 degrees Celsius.

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2: Former S&P Chief Executive Peter Merle's £400,000 embezzlement was a terrible breach of trust and an overwhelming betrayal. That's according to party leader and First Minister John Swinney. Mr. Merle has been remanded in custody at the High Court after admitting the charges in Edinburgh. Mr. Swinney spoke to reporters earlier.
3: Peter Merle was stealing the hopes, the dreams and the aspirations of thousands of people all over Scotland. People who gave what they could over many years in the hope that it would help contribute to a better country. So today, I am horrified. I am betrayed.
2: Police have arrested three people after a woman died following a shooting outside the 141 bar in Sheffield. The 30-year-old was found with critical injuries in the early hours of Monday and later died in hospital. Police say two arrests were made near Stockport and one in Sheffield. South Yorkshire Police Assistant Chief Constable Colin McFarlane appealed for witnesses.
4: If this is you, please come forward and help us. Tell us everything that you know. You can do that either directly to South Yorkshire Police or anonymously through Crime Stoppers.
2: The UK has recorded its all-time hottest May temperature as a part of London hit 33.5 degrees Celsius. Heathrow broke the record on the bank holiday, a day after the country's highest May temperature in at least 79 years was recorded. Households will find out this week how much their energy bills will rise from July as Ofgem prepares to announce the new price cap. The regulator will confirm the July to September limit on Wednesday, with forecasters pointing to an increase of more than £200. And Sir Paul McCartney has said the day he met rocker Elvis Presley was a great evening and described it as a pinch-yourself moment. The former Beatles star famously met the singer alongside his bandmates for the first and only time in 1965. That's the latest from Radio News Hub. I'm Dave Cronin.
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2: Tuesday will be another sunny day across England and Wales as the heat wave continues. A small chance of a few heavy thundery showers in the afternoon. Highs of 34 degrees Celsius.

like it's raining all over the world. 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A distant moaning of a train seems to play a sad refrain.

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2: Peter Merle has been remanded after pleading guilty to embezzling more than £400,000 from the SNP over a 12-year period. The former chief executive admitted the charge at the High Court in Edinburgh. Mr Merle, who is Nicola Sturgeon's estranged husband, had originally faced a higher figure on the indictment. Stuart Houston is Police Scotland's assistant chief constable.
3: This is without doubt one of the most high-profile investigations in recent times. And it is testimony to the work of Police Scotland officers that has led to Peter Merle's admission of guilt early in the court process. I would also like to thank the many witnesses who came forward to provide us with statements as we guilt the case against Peter Merle.
2: Three people have been arrested on suspicion of murder after a 30-year-old woman was shot outside a bar in Sheffield. Police were called to West Street at around 2:45 a.m. on Monday, where the woman was found seriously injured and later died in hospital. Two men and a woman are in custody. Nigel Farage is under pressure to provide evidence for his claim that Russia hacked his phone after details of a £5 million gift were leaked. A former National Cyber Security Centre chief says the allegation is unsubstantiated, despite reports that Farage's team blames hostile state actors. The Reform UK leader insists the alleged hack is a security concern. This week is time to Diabetes Prevention Week, an annual campaign led by the NHS and Diabetes UK. Deputy Head of Clinical at Diabetes UK, Emma Pike, says it's important to spread awareness.
4: If people are not supported to get the right care, can lead to some serious long-term health complications. People have access to the right care and support, they can reduce and prevent those complications.
2: And former Love Island star Georgia Steele is engaged to Ipswich Town defender Harry Clark. She shared the message in a Sunset Beach proposal video on social media. That's the latest from Radio News Hub. I'm Dave Cronin.
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2: Tuesday will be another sunny day across England and Wales as the heat wave continues. A small chance of a few heavy thundery showers in the afternoon. Highs of 34 degrees Celsius.

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2: Former S&P Chief Executive Peter Merle's £400,000 embezzlement was a terrible breach of trust and an overwhelming betrayal. That's according to party leader and First Minister John Swinney. Mr Merle has been remanded in custody at the High Court after admitting the charges in Edinburgh. Mr Swinney spoke to reporters earlier.
3: Peter Merle was stealing the hopes, the dreams and the aspirations of thousands of people all over Scotland. People who gave what they could over many years in the hope that it would help contribute to a better country. So today, I am horrified. I am betrayed.
2: Police have arrested three people after a woman died following a shooting outside the 141 bar in Sheffield. The 30-year-old was found with critical injuries in the early hours of Monday and later died in hospital. Police say two arrests were made near Stockport and one in Sheffield. South Yorkshire Police Assistant Chief Constable Colin McFarlane appealed for witnesses.
4: If this is you, please come forward and help us. Tell us everything that you know. You can do that either directly to South Yorkshire Police or anonymously through Crime Stoppers.
2: The UK has recorded its all-time hottest May temperature as a part of London hit 33.5 degrees Celsius. Heathrow broke the record on the bank holiday, a day after the country's highest May temperature in at least 79 years was recorded. Households will find out this week how much their energy bills will rise from July as Ofgem prepares to announce the new price cap. The regulator will confirm the July to September limit on Wednesday, with forecasters pointing to an increase of more than £200. And Sir Paul McCartney has said the day he met rocker Elvis Presley was a great evening and described it as a pinch-yourself moment. The former Beatles star famously met the singer alongside his bandmates for the first and only time in 1965. That's the latest from Radio News Hub. I'm Dave Cronin.
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2: Tuesday will be another sunny day across England and Wales as the heat wave continues. A small chance of a few heavy thundery showers in the afternoon. Highs of 34 degrees Celsius.
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I feel like it's raining all over the world. 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
2: Peter Merle has been remanded after pleading guilty to embezzling more than £400,000 from the SNP over a 12-year period. The former chief executive admitted the charge at the High Court in Edinburgh. Mr Merle, who is Nicola Sturgeon's estranged husband, had originally faced a higher figure on the indictment. Stuart Houston is Police Scotland's assistant chief constable.
3: This is without doubt one of the most high-profile investigations in recent times. And it is testimony to the work of Police Scotland officers that has led to Peter Merle's admission of guilt early in the court process. I would also like to thank the many witnesses who came forward to provide us with statements as we guilt the case against Peter Merle.
2: Three people have been arrested on suspicion of murder after a 30-year-old woman was shot outside a bar in Sheffield. Police were called to West Street at around 2:45 a.m. on Monday, where the woman was found seriously injured and later died in hospital. Two men and a woman are in custody. Nigel Farage is under pressure to provide evidence for his claim that Russia hacked his phone after details of a £5 million gift were leaked. A former National Cyber Security Centre chief says the allegation is unsubstantiated, despite reports that Farage's team blames hostile state actors. The Reform UK leader insists the alleged hack is a security concern. This week is time to Diabetes Prevention Week, an annual campaign led by the NHS and Diabetes UK. Deputy Head of Clinical at Diabetes UK, Emma Pike, says it's important to spread awareness.
4: If people are not supported to get the right care, it can lead to some serious long-term health complications. People have access to the right care and support, they can reduce and prevent those complications.
2: And former Love Island star Georgia Steele is engaged to Ipswich Town defender Harry Clark. She shared the message in a Sunset Beach proposal video on social media. That's the latest from Radio News Hub. I'm Dave Cronin.
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2: Tuesday will be another sunny day across England and Wales as the heat wave continues. A small chance of a few heavy thundery showers in the afternoon. Highs of 34 degrees.

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2: More records could be broken across the UK today after the hottest May day on record. It could hit highs of up to 35 to 36 degrees Celsius in some parts, and it will be hottest across the Midlands, the south of England, East Anglia and South Wales, although we could be in for some thunderstorms too. There's been a last-minute surge in people booking a getaway for the May half term. The booking website On The Beach say they've seen a 40% increase. Casper Nelson is their holiday expert.
3: Well, we're seeing packages to Turkey from £175 per person. So if you're looking for value and you do want that certainty of sunshine, can understand why people are making that last-minute choice to get away.
2: Medical leaders are comparing the use of social media to smoking as pressure grows to impose an outright ban for under-16s. Around half of doctors report seeing at least one child a week who's mental or physical health has been affected by online content. The government consultation on the matter comes to an end today. Nicola Sturgeon claims she has no knowledge that personal items were bought with SNP funds. Nicola Sturgeon claims she had no knowledge that personal items were brought with SNP funds after her estranged husband admitted embezzling money from the party. Peter Murrell admitted to buying the items with funds totalling £400,000. Children are more likely than working-age adults to live in Britain's private rented sector. That's according to the Resolution Foundation, who say more young families are becoming priced out of home ownership. Hannah Aldridge is a senior research and policy analyst at the think tank. They're most concerned about those at the bottom.
4: The amount of support that they can get to pay their rent has been frozen for 2 years, and rents have skyrocketed in that time. So what we're asking is for the government to unfreeze the support that people can get for their rent, because it's an absolute drag on living standards.
2: And Metallica are calling on their fans to give blood ahead of the UK leg of their world tour. The veterans of metal have teamed up with the English, Scottish and Welsh blood services to encourage those to donate blood and plasma around the dates of their shows. They say a simple act can make a powerful difference. From Radio News Hub, I'm Frankie Hersine.
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2: Another very hot day across much of England and Wales, particularly in the Midlands and the South. Feeling fresher in the north with some thundery showers possible later and a high of 34 degrees Celsius.

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2: It's said to be another scorcher of a day, with temperatures expected to reach the mid-30s yet again. Yesterday was the hottest May Day ever, and more records are expected to be broken once again today, although we are being told there could be some thunderstorms on the way today. Medical leaders are comparing the use of social media to smoking as pressure grows to impose an outright ban for under-16s. Liz Whittaker has more.
3: Doctors say they're seeing a wave of radicalised children due to their exposure to hateful, manipulative and addictive content. Around half surveyed also say they encounter at least one child a week whose mental or physical health has been affected by online content. Former ministers Wes Streeting and Angela Rayner are now joining calls for an outright ban as the government consultation on the matter comes to a close today.
2: Scottish Parliament is expected to back a call for Westminster to allow for a second independence referendum. First Minister John Swinney will table a motion calling on the government to hand over the powers to do so, with the SNP and Green MSPs set to vote in favour. But the Prime Minister has previously shot down the demands. Nicola Sturgeon says she had no suspicion her husband was embezzling funds from the SNP. Peter Morrell admitted buying items like a camper van, expensive watches and game consoles with the party's money. The former Scottish First Minister says she never had access to his financial records. Children are now more likely than working-age adults to live in the private rented sector. The Resolution Foundation say many families are priced out of home ownership and are now having it to rent for longer. Hannah Aldridge from the think tank explains why.
4: Not really been building many more social rented homes. What we saw is a lot of people kind of going into the private rented sector in their 20s about 10 years ago, thinking this is a pit stop before I move into owner occupation. Because of the housing market, they've found that they're actually kind of stuck there and now they're having kids.
2: And Billy Idol's won the Lifetime Achievement Award at the American Music Awards. Thanking his fans, he said he didn't think his music career would last 6 months. Now it's been 50 years. From Radio News Hub, I'm Frankie Hersine.
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2: Another very hot day across much of England and Wales, particularly in the Midlands and the South. Feeling fresher in the north with some thundery showers possible later and a high of 34 degrees Celsius.

0: Good morning. It's Ooze Valley Radio Breakfast. Steve Kerman here with you. It's a Tuesday. It's start of the working week. Well, sort of, isn't it, if you had bank holiday off yesterday. It's the 26th of May, so it's only 7 months to Boxing Day. I thought I'd just drop that one in.
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coming, baby. That's called I Feel It Coming, Babe. Yeah. The Weeknd and Daft Punk there. We've got Ed Sheeran coming along with Bad Habits. He does write about very many life issues that's happened to him. So I don't know if he's got too many bad habits. I honestly don't know. What I do know, he lives in, where was it? Suffolk, wasn't it? Yeah, that's it. Right. We've got Ouse Valley Radio Showbiz coming along. And after that, we've got Rihanna. But like I say, before, we've got Ed Sheeran.

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1: Grassroots music venues are taking centre stage this summer, with Fatboy Slim joining a huge new festival celebrating the small stages where so many artists begin. More than 2,000 performers will play across 400 venues during the Everywhere at Once weekend in late June, with many returning to the rooms that launched their careers. Fatboy Slim says these spaces are where music scenes really begin and is urging fans to support their local venues. Metallica are giving their UK tour a twist by asking fans to help save lives. The band have teamed up with UK Blood Services in a first-ever partnership, urging people to donate blood and plasma around their Glasgow, Cardiff and London dates. They say it's a chance to be a part of something bigger than the show, with every donation able to help up to three patients. And Jacob Elordi says his Euphoria character's dramatic death was a cool way to go, but admits leaving the show is bittersweet. He says the series has been a huge part of his life and he's proud to have been part of it.
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0: goes.
1: There you go. My heart goes. It's Ouse Valley Radio Breakfast. Steve Kerman here. It's the 26th of May. And, well, three things that happened on this day, and I'll tell you more about them later. Makeshift Navy evacuates Britons from Dunkirk. That was on this day in 1940. Samuel Pepys sadly passed away in 1703. And a guy called Marion Morrison was born in 1907. He did change his name. Yeah, there's a clue. He did change his name. And he became very, very famous.

Yvonne Elliman there, and If I Can't Have You. We've got the Radio Business Bulletin coming up in a little while, and Sophie Ellis-Bextor is going to follow that, and the title of that song is Take Me Home. Well, before that, we've got The Cause and Breathless. There's a story there, you know.

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1: Household staples like bread and pasta are likely to stay more expensive for years. That's according to new analysis linking rising food costs to the Middle East crisis and the El Nino weather pattern. The Energy and Climate Intelligence Unit says food prices tend to shoot up like rockets, but fall like feathers. The think tank warns that war, extreme weather and volatile energy markets are keeping grocery bills high. According to new research from Aviva, less than half of people feel confident about investing. The survey found only 44% describe themselves as confident investors, with men far more likely than women to say so. Many people believe investing is something you're born knowing how to do, but Aviva says confidence usually comes from learning and starting small. And poorer drivers are more likely to miss out on car finance compensation, according to analysis by Slater and Gordon. The firm says 1.1 million low-value agreements fall below the FCA's commission thresholds, leaving many low-income borrowers excluded.
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Well, it's between 20 and 22 degrees already outside, so be very, very careful. In fact, by 9 o'clock, they say it's going to be 25, 10 o'clock, 27, and midday, 30, and it's going to get warmer still afterwards. The wind is going to suddenly shoot round to the north at about 5 o'clock this afternoon, and we could have some thundery showers a little bit later on. But the high is going to be 32 degrees, minimum 12. Like I say, southerly breeze most of the day, northerly later on, and ultraviolet is very high, pollen is high, pollution is moderate. So take great care. I hope you took a lot of care of yourself over the weekend with all the heat. It is going to cool down tomorrow just for a day or two.

That's called Chandelier. We've got a song called Say, Say, Say from Paul McCartney and Michael Jackson coming along. Now, our charity for the month that we are highlighting is Groundwork East. And they're organising Wednesday morning's little do at the Godmanchester Plant Nursery in Park Road, Godmanchester. That's on the 27th, tomorrow, from 10 a.m. until 12 p.m. And like I say, Groundwork East, they're organising this morning. Join us for free. Magical Morning of Moths. That's what it says. And the workshop is perfect for ages 5 to 12, but open to all families, no prior knowledge needed. Become a moth detective. Help to record what visitors our moth traps overnight. Spot the biggest wings, the brightest pattern, and the sneakiest of camouflaged moths, and take part in hands-on activities. I do think you may need to book in on that one. So like I say, that's at the Godmanchester Plant Nursery tomorrow between 10 o'clock and midday. And make your own moth craft, learn about moth cycles, learn about moths as pollinators and part of the food chain. Take moth-friendly plant seeds to grow in your own green space. There you go. And there's a wildflower walk looking at flowers attractive to moths as well. So as I say, I must admit, I've been down to the Godmanchester Plant Nursery quite a few times, and I enjoy it every single time. Like I say, it's on Park Road, but as soon as you turn on to Park Road, just by the pub there, go very, very slow, because it is your first turning to the left.

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3: The government's consultation on keeping children safe online comes to an end today as they face a growing calls for an outright ban on social media for under-16s. Liz Whittaker has more.
4: Ex-ministers Wes Streeting and Angela Rayner have both called for a blanket ban on social media. It comes as around half of doctors say they're seeing at least one child a week suffering from the effects of online content, comparing it to smoking or not wearing a seatbelt. They're also warning of a wave of radicalisation as a result of what kids are seeing on the internet.
3: A new record's been set for the highest overnight temperature for May, not falling below 21.3 degrees at Kenley Airfield in South London. The Met Office call it a tropical night, and temperatures are expected to continue climbing to the mid-30s in some parts today. Elsewhere, firefighters have worked through the night to tackle a fire near Arthur's Seat in Edinburgh. Emergency services were called to the scene yesterday evening, with clouds of smoke seen rising from the area, while locals were advised to keep their windows shut. The city reached a temperature of 26 Celsius. The US says it's carried out what they're calling self-defense strikes in southern Iran. Military chiefs say the action was to protect its troops and that it was using restraint during the ongoing ceasefire. It's as negotiations continue over a possible deal to end the war. Britain's private rented sector has more than doubled in size since the turn of the century, and it's children who are being hit the hardest. That's according to the Resolution Foundation. Anna Aldridge is a senior researcher there.
5: One in six don't feel able to make long-term plans because of their housing situation. But if you couple that with the fact that now children are more likely to be in this tenure than working age adults, that kind of doesn't really sound like the ideal kind of housing situation to be in if you're raising a family.
3: And Metallica are calling on their fans to give blood ahead of the UK leg of their world tour. The veterans of metal have teamed up with the English, Scottish and Welsh blood services to encourage those to donate blood and plasma around the dates of their shows. They say a simple act can make a powerful difference. For On Radio News, I'm Frankie Hairsign.
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3: Another very hot day across much of England and Wales, particularly in the Midlands and the South. Feeling fresher in the north with some thundery showers possible later and a high of 34 degrees Celsius.

0: Roxy music there, and Over You. Steve Kerman here. It's the 26th of May, and it's a Tuesday. I know it seems like a Monday, but we've had a few Sundays this weekend, haven't we? There you go. Right, we have got Manic Street Preachers coming up, and People Ruin Paintings. I hope they don't, but some people do. And weather, local weather, is going to get up to, they say, about 32. Give or take, and there's going to be a southerly light breeze this morning and this afternoon, and by about 5 to 6 o'clock it's going to swing around to a northerly, and then we could get some rain. But ultraviolet is very high, pollen is high, and pollution is moderate.
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Jolly there, of course. We've got Harry coming up. And it was on this day in 1670, Charles II and Louis the, 14th signed a secret treaty in Dover, ending hostilities between England and France. That was on this day in 1670. And in 1733, John Kay, assistant to Richard Arkwright, patented the flying scuttle, to operate on Arkwright's cotton spinning frame. And there is a good one available for you to see at Helmshaw Textile Museum in Rossendale, Lancashire. There you go. So that was on this day in 1733. And, what's his name? The Dracula, a novel by Irish author Bram Stoker, was published on this day in 1897.

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Katy Perry there, and Firework. Well, some upcoming events for this coming weekend, this Saturday the 30th, Cambridgeshire County Show at the Abbots Ripton Estate. That's on Saturday between 10 and 5, and also on Sunday at the Ramsey Rural Museum, there is the May Fen Fair. And that's between 10 a.m. and 3 p.m. And also, as you quite often hear on the weekend show, I often talk about the open gardens with the National Garden Scheme. And I also often say that they made more than 3.875 million pounds towards various charities last year, and of course, you know, they hope to better that this year, of course. And one very local garden that's open, so you can help, that's Island Hall, just over the bridge into Godmanchester, Post Street in Godmanchester, and that's open between 10:30 and 4:30 this coming Sunday, the 31st of May. Open for the National Garden Scheme. Entrance is £6.50, and plants are on sale as well as tea and cake. Oh, you know I like cake.

Billie Eilish there, and Birds of a Feather, and then it says in brackets, clean version. Oh, I always worry when it says that, I do. Why do they have to make more than one version on things like that? I don't know. Or is it me getting old? And before that, the Rubettes, and before that, it was the Black Eyed Peas, Meet Me Halfway, and Rubettes had Jukebox Jive. Steve Kerman here with you. Now remember, our charity of the month for May that we are highlighting is Groundwork East. Groundwork East is an environmental charity working across the east of England to support people, places and communities to thrive. Part of the National Groundwork Federation with over 40 years experience delivering practical projects that improve lives and tackling the climate and nature crisis. There you go. Now, also, there is all you need to know about moths at Godmanchester plant community plant nursery tomorrow, and Groundwork East is helping there. I think you do have to book a place, and they are, that is between 5 to 12 year olds, but the whole family are welcome. So that's something to look up tomorrow at the Godmanchester Community Plant Nursery. And to be honest, you can go any day, can't you? But remember, the Muddy Trail Cafe is open from Thursdays to Saturdays, and they do some lovely cakes.

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S Club 7 there, Don't Stop Moving. Well, sadly, Samuel Pepys did stop moving on this day in 1703. He passed away at the age of 70. And also on this day, the 26th of May, in 1940, a strange armada of more than 700 boats set sail from Britain across the English Channel today, as virtually everything that could float and would float made for the beaches of Dunkirk in France to rescue 380,000 trapped Allied troops. That was on this day that they left the shores of Great Britain.

Travelling Wilburys and handle with care. To be honest, we got two people coming up on Ouse Valley Radio that you've got to handle with care. There's Mike Wing at 1 and, of course, Peter Rogers after the news at 10. And just in case you was wondering, Peter, the heat is on, Glenn Fry tell us, so be careful of the heat, everybody. It's going to get up to 32 degrees today, and that's in the shade, so take care. I'll catch you Sunday morning at 8 a.m. Have a lovely day. Bye-bye.

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3: A second child has died after getting into difficulty in the water over the bank holiday weekend. Our reporter Holly Hughes has more.
4: Police in Halifax say they were called out to reports of a 13-year-old boy in difficulty at Leadbetter Dam yesterday afternoon, as temperatures soared close to 30 degrees Celsius. He was recovered from the water but was pronounced dead at hospital. On Sunday, a 15-year-old lost his life in a lake in Lincoln. He's been named as 15-year-old Declan Sawyer. His dad's released a statement saying, "Please can all parents, friends and family make their children aware of the dangers surrounding water."
3: Medical leaders are comparing the use of social media to smoking as pressure grows to impose an outright ban for under-16s. Around half of doctors say they see at least one child a week whose health has been affected by online content. The government consultation comes to an end today. Education Secretary Bridget Phillipson has called on the competition watchdog to look into hidden charges for parents trying to access government-funded childcare. The Department for Education say too many parents have reported being asked to pay extra to secure a place. Members of Scottish Parliament are expected to back a call for Westminster to hand over the powers to allow for a second independence referendum. First Minister John Swinney's tabled a motion to try and make it happen, with support among his party, the SNP, and the Scottish Greens. Children are now more likely than working-age adults to live in the private rented sector. The Resolution Foundation say many families are priced out of home ownership and are now having to rent for longer. Hannah Aldridge from the think tank explains why.
5: Not really been building many more social rented homes. What we saw is a lot of people kind of going into the private rented sector in their 20s about 10 years ago, thinking this is a pit stop before I move into owner occupation. Because of the housing market, they've found that they're actually kind of stuck there and now they're having kids.
3: And Metallica are calling on their fans to give blood ahead of the UK leg of their world tour. They've teamed up with English, Scottish and Welsh blood services, saying a simple act can make a powerful difference. That's the latest from Radio News Hub. I'm Frankie Hersine.
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3: Another scorching day across England and Wales, particularly across the Midlands and the South. Some thundery showers developing into the afternoon, though, with a high of 34 degrees Celsius.

Morning all. Welcome to Mornings with me, Peter Rogers, Tuesday the 26th of May. Ooze Valley Radio on 104 FM. To start today, Arrow with Hot, Hot, Hot. And why not? Because outside it's fine and dry with sunshine and light winds. And by the afternoon, some patchy cloud will develop. And there's a low risk of isolated thunderstorms in the afternoon. And maximum temperature, 33 degrees. And many, many thanks to Steve Kerwin for breakfast this morning. Always manages to bring a smile to my face. I used to smile when I was a baby, but Steve wasn't born then. Anyway, moving on, the look now, I am the beat.

Paper Airplane Day takes flight today, inviting enthusiasts of all ages to indulge in the simple joy of crafting and flying paper airplanes, encouraging creativity and playfulness in celebration of this beloved childhood pastime. From folded scraps of paper to aerodynamic designs, paper airplanes captivate the hearts and minds of people all around the world, sparking dreams of flight and adventure.

0: Trogs, love is all around. Today's thought of the day is by Kath Paulett, a retired Methodist minister living in Hertford, who's associated with Huntingdon Methodist Church and Christ Church in Huntingdon. It's called Rags to Riches. Morning, Kath.
1: Good morning. This is Kath Paulett from Huntingdon Methodist Church and Christ Church, Huntingdon. Recently, I was given a tea towel featuring a London cat map with over 30 cats on it. There are lots of well-known and interesting cats, like Faith, who was awarded a medal for courage during the Blitz in 1940. Or Tiddles, who frequented the ladies' toilets in Paddington Station for over 10 years. Or Peter, whose gravestone can be found in Hyde Park. Well, and lots more. But three that struck me as having a common theme, the theme of rags to riches, were Tommy, Larry and Bob. Tommy, the oldest, if he ever really did exist, was the well-known cat belonging to Dick Whittington of pantomime fame. This was based on Richard Whittington, who was a wealthy merchant over 600 years ago and became Lord Mayor of London, but who started off in poverty, and his rise was credited to his mouser cat, who dealt with the big rodent problem of their day. A modern equivalent is that of the currently famous Larry, who was brought from the poverty of Battersea Dogs and Cats Home to be chief mouser at 10 Downing Street, seeing several prime ministers come and go over the last 15 years. A different sort of rags to riches story is that of Bob the Street Cat, a stray who gave James Bowen a purpose to live after his life on drugs, and they both moved out of poverty together. We haven't any recorded words of Jesus about cats, but St. Paul explains how Jesus can move us from spiritual poverty to spiritual riches. He said, "For you know the grace of our Lord Jesus Christ, that though he was rich, yet for our sake he became poor, so that you, through his poverty, might become rich." Paul was amazed at the way that Jesus had come from the riches of heaven to live on earth and laid down his life for us. As we respond to him, we receive the riches of forgiveness and new life, both now and for all eternity. Tommy, Larry and Bob all received the riches of this life here on earth, but we can receive the riches of heaven. And that's the best rags to riches story that I know.
0: Many thanks, Kath, for your thoughts for today. Still to come, the question for you today: name this film, and at 10:30, the very latest edition of Huntsford.

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0: before, country singer Ella Langley with Bottom of Your Boots, and coming out, Uncle Cracker with Follow Me. Question for today, name this film. What's it called?
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0: 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And after Sophie Ellis-Bextor, Murder on the Dance Floor, the very latest from Huntsford.

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1: Sure. Go away, children. It is time for your school.
2: Hi, kids.
3: Oh, hi, Mo. I've got some important news.
1: Children, they want to see the witch. I have news, too. Good news. Raymond looked in. He is cock of the hoop. Samantha has had the baby. He is a grandfather. He's very excited. Rushes off for game like the hare, fast as he can to see her.
3: That's fantastic. What is it?
1: A little boy. They call him Alfie. When I have more detail, I will cast horoscope for him and something for Samantha. You said you have news.
3: Yes, I know who he is.
1: Who is who?
3: The Munchkin, that weird little guy, remember?
1: How?
3: I was coming across Market Hill and he was talking to Dad, Adam, outside the radio station, ranting about something. Anyway, Dad spots me, so I'm going over when Munchkin Man notices me and scurries off down Valley Parade.
1: So, who is this person?
3: Dad says he's called Roger Allsort, a councillor. Used to be the town mayor, apparently.
1: I know this man. He is the pain in the neck. Always complaining. He does not like the young people. He complains about the men doing the full Monty show or the drag show in the Victoria Hall. He says everything is sinful.
3: Sounds about right. Dad said he was glad I showed up. This all sorts guy caught him on the way out of the station and wanted to warn the whole place about the miasma of evil.
1: This is a very ridiculous man.
3: Dad was trying to get away, and when this weirdo saw me coming, he made some excuses and ran off. Dad said I saved him from another 20 minutes of ear bashing.
1: He recognised that you are powerful, Raven. Hello? This is Crystal Tips? No. What? No, no, no. Now they have attacked Circle of Life.
4: Oh, hello, PC Evans. Look at the state of this. I have been cleaning up around the door, so at least we can open.
5: Hello, Mrs. Riley. Is anyone with you?
4: Well, Bianca's off getting some more cleaning stuff. Bob came round straight away, but I said I can cope. I told him to go back to the garage. You're rushed off your feet already.
5: Is the bottle of urine here?
4: Yeah, it's under the box by the window. I covered it up so your forensic people can have a look. It's split and it's only thin plastic. Well, if the man filled it up all by himself, his bladder must be the size of a football.
5: The Soccos should be here soon, but I don't know if they'll be able to tell anything from it. Have you any idea who might have done this? Can you think of anyone who might have a grudge against you?
4: Not at all. I believe in karma. What goes around comes around, so I try to treat people decently and fairly. I've even explained my philosophy on Adam's shows on Huntsford Community Radio. I can't think of a soul I've upset recently. Then today, a weird leaflet about witchcraft comes through the door and someone hurls a bottle of pee at the shop.
5: Since the attack happened, after the broadcast and that leaflet mentioned witches, do you think anyone might have interpreted what you said as involving spells or charms?
4: Oh, it's ridiculous. My shop sells good quality, carefully sourced, minimally packaged goods.
5: I'll give you a crime number. We'll keep an eye on things. And we've told the PCSOs to maintain a visible presence, which might deter any future issues.
4: Well, Bob said he'll be keeping popping in to see that I'm okay. Nobody messes with him.
5: Tell him to be careful. Call us if there's an intruder. If Bob tackles someone, he could lay himself open to assault charges.
4: Oh, what a day. We were scrubbing and washing down for hours and the front of the shop still smells like the men's jacks.
6: Oh, there's rain forecast tonight. That should get rid of it.
4: Well, I hope so. I can practically, taste the smell.
6: Oh, do you want a cup of tea or something stronger to take away the taste?
4: I'll have a whiskey. Sometimes you need something a wee bit stronger. Would you believe it? I haven't had time to check my phone all day. Oh, no, it's Mummy. Oh, she's got a bee in her bonnet about the furniture again.
6: I thought you went to see her yesterday.
4: Well, I did. She said that everything was fine, but I could tell she was fretting about something.
6: Oh, I suppose we'll have to have another word with that Pomfret woman.
4: Oh, I suppose we will. Could you go in for me? You seem to have a way with her.
6: Yeah, probably my rough northern charm or something. It's quiet tomorrow, so I suppose the garage can manage for a few hours without me. Harry won't be happy, and it's not ideal, but, well, needs must.

Fuzzier, too sweet. Starting today through to a Sunday, the Cromwell Museum is open every day from 10 a.m. to 4 p.m. The museum's current exhibition is entitled Cromwell's Classroom, the early history of the Huntingdon Grammar School. The exhibit looks at how the school came to be founded, what lessons were like in the 17th century, and tells the story of some of the early students, including Cromwell and Pepys. Exhibits include the original charter which founded the school and an early set of school rules. Find out if you would have been a good student or failed at your lessons and suffered a brutal punishment in a 1600 school. Unlike Jesse J. Price Tag, there is no charge for entry.

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0: Ed Sheeran with Shivers, a word which is a good introduction to the question today, name this film. 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
0: 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And some shout-outs coming up just after 12 o'clock.

Springsteen, Born to Run. Cambridgeshire County Council's qualified bike mechanic will be attending and performing a free bike health check, which includes gear and brake adjustments, lubrication of parts with recommendations for repairs where necessary, at the Dr. Bike session at Judith Fields Pavilion in London Road. Government says to this morning from 11 a.m. through

Aqua with Dr. Jones. Still to come in the second hour of the programme, the Ewes Valley Radio Showbiz Bulletin with Sunita Sims. The birthdays for today. Last clue for the question, name this film, and the very latest clue for the Apple Guesser Celebrity Competition for May. Before the news at 11 with Frankie Hairsine, here's Post Malone, I Had Some Help, from Morgan Freeman.

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4: Two children have lost their lives in separate parts of the UK after going into open water during the bank holiday weekend's heatwave. Holly Hughes has the details.
5: The 13-year-old boy's died in Halifax after he was recovered from Leadbetter Dam yesterday. Police say they got the call that he was in difficulty just after 3:15. It's after a 15-year-old boy died in a lake in Lincoln on Sunday. He's been named as Declan Sawyer. His family say they want to raise awareness about children playing near any rivers or lakes in the hot weather.
4: Well, a new record's been set for the highest overnight temperature in the UK for May, not falling below 21.3 degrees Celsius in South London, making it a tropical night. Meanwhile, firefighters worked through the night to tackle a blaze near Arthur's Seat in Edinburgh. Elsewhere, their education secretary is urging the competition watchdog to look into hidden charges parents paid trying to access government-funded childcare. Bridget Phillipson says some families have been let down by a small minority of nurseries and childminders. The Competition and Markets Authority say they welcome the request, although critics say the sector is grossly underfunded. Scottish Parliament is expected to back a call for Westminster to allow for a second independence referendum. First Minister John Swinney will table a motion calling on the government to hand over the powers to do so. The SNP and Green MSPs set to vote in favour, but the Prime Minister has previously shot down the demands. Britain's private rented sector has more than doubled in size since the turn of the century, and it's children who are being hit the hardest. That's according to the Resolution Foundation. Hannah Aldridge is a senior researcher there.
6: One in six private renters don't feel able to make long-term plans because of their housing situation. But if you couple that with the fact that now children are more likely to be in this tenure than working age adults, that kind of doesn't really sound like the ideal kind of housing situation to be in if you're raising a family.
4: And Katie Bolter battled through illness to claim just her second career win at the French Open last night. She beat American Akasha Ohobo, calling it a roller coaster of a match. From Radio News Hub, I'm Frankie Hersine.
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4: Another scorching day across England and Wales, particularly across the Midlands and the South. Some thundery showers developing into the afternoon, though, with a high of 34 degrees Celsius.

Welcome back to the second hour of Mornings with me, Peter Rogers. To start the hour, MT Jones, I Don't Understand. With the temperature hitting 30 degrees right now, stay hydrated, carry water, drink plenty, cover your head or wear a hat, and of course apply sunscreen where necessary. After Alex Warren, Carry You Home, the Ouse Valley Radio Showbiz Bulletin with Tanita Sims. 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
1: Grassroots music venues are taking center stage this summer, with Fatboy Slim joining a huge new festival celebrating the small stages where so many artists begin. More than 2,000 performers will play across 400 venues during the Everywhere at Once weekend in late June, with many returning to the rooms that launched their careers. Fatboy Slim says these spaces are where music scenes really begin and is urging fans to support their local venues. Metallica are giving their UK tour a twist by asking fans to help save lives. The band have teamed up with UK Blood Services in a first ever partnership, urging people to donate blood and plasma around their Glasgow, Cardiff and London dates. They say it's a chance to be a part of something bigger than the show, with every donation able to help up to 3 patients. And Jacob Elordi says his Euphoria character's dramatic death was a cool way to go, but admits leaving the show is bittersweet. He says the series has been a huge part of his life and he's proud to have been part of it.
0: This is Ouse Valley Radio.

The Boys Town Gang with Can't Take My Eyes Off You. Happy birthdays today to actor Lawrence Fox, who starred as Detective Sergeant James Hathaway in the hit British TV drama Lewis. He also appeared in the 2022 American biographical comedy film My Son Hunter. And politician Jeremy Corbyn, who's been both the leader of the opposition and the leader of the Labour Party, and a self-proclaimed democratic socialist who's been recognised for his work as an international human rights campaigner. And TV show host Mary Nightingale, known for her work for ITV. She's been a presenter of the ITV Evening News since January 2017. And if it's your birthday today, happy birthday to you. Music from Sam Smith, Diamonds, and Anne-Marie, Niall Horan, and Our Song. Happy birthday.

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0: Bellamy Brothers, Let Your Love Flow. Last chance to have a go at the question for today. Name this film. It's a 1999 American psychological thriller film starring Bruce Willis as a child psychologist. One clue to come. What's it called?
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0: 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His patient claims he can see and talk to the dead. 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Handsome Shadows coming up just after 12 o'clock.

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What about us from Pink? I'm a bit late for this, by the way, but I've only just found out that Park Hole Road in Somersham is closed to all motor vehicles today until the 28th of May between the hours of 9:30 a.m. and 3:30 p.m. because of roadworks.

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To be captivated by our talented young performers as they present the junior version of Shrek the Musical on June the 7th at the Hinchinbrook Performing Arts Centre with two spectacular shows at 1pm and 5pm. 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
0: Apple Home Improvements are giving away £50 if you can guess a celebrity from the clues given out each day on Mornings, Afternoons and Ouse Valley Drive. You can guess a celebrity at any time, and the winner will be drawn completely at random after the competition closes at 7pm this coming Friday, the 29th of May. The winner's name will be announced on the next weekday edition of Ouse Valley Drive, which happens to be Monday, the 1st of June. Today's clue for the 26th, he properly retired from his main sport in 1995. And from the top, born in England, born a Leo, born after the Second World War, has brown hair, is still alive, married, male, he has three children, no longer working in his main profession, he has a moustache, he was a sportsman, he used his hands and feet, most famous in the 80s and 90s, he's now 72 years old. He properly retired from his main sports in 1995. To enter the competition, email guesstheceleb at oosevalleyradio.com giving your answer together with your full name and phone number so that we can get in touch with you if you are the winner. 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

Smooth Run. Before the 12 o'clock news with Tanita Sims and the last hour of the programme, starting with the cloud of today's question, name this film. Here is Kylie Minogue, In Your Eyes, followed by Diana Ross and Upside Down.

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3: A train has collided with a school bus in Belgium. Ministers confirmed the incident online. Several people have been hurt. Belgium's Justice Minister Annelies Verlinden says a heartfelt sympathy goes out to all the victims. Next, a second child has died after getting into difficulty in water over the bank holiday weekend. Our reporter Holly Hughes has more.
4: Police in Halifax say they were called out to reports of a 13-year-old boy in difficulty at Leadbetter Dam yesterday afternoon, as temperatures soared close to 30 degrees Celsius. He was recovered from the water but was pronounced dead at hospital. On Sunday, a 15-year-old lost his life in a lake in Lincoln. He's been named as 15-year-old Declan Sawyer. His dad's released a statement saying, please can all parents, friends and family make their children aware of the dangers surrounding water.
3: Sir Keir Starmer has announced two sexual offences sentences that saw two teenage boys spared jail will go to the Court of Appeal. It's after they were reviewed by the Attorney General Lord Hermer for being too lenient. Sir Keir Starmer says the case in Fordingbridge, Hampshire is really distressing and that the courage of the girls who came forward about it is humbling. English Heritage has revealed a huge new replica of a Neolithic hall. The building is 7 metres tall and made using tools and techniques from the time. Jennifer Wexler is a historian from English Heritage.
5: So it was really important for us to use this kind of historically accurate materials and building techniques as well, because this is an experiment to sort of understand how people would have gone about actually building these structures and the process of doing it. So it dates from the time of Stonehenge and it would have been connected to the broader ritual landscape around Stonehenge.
3: And Billy Idol's been awarded the Lifetime Achievement accolade at the American Music Awards. Thanking his fans, he says he didn't think his music career would last 6 months, and it's now been 50 years. That's the latest from Radio News Hub. I'm Tanita Sims.
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3: It's another scorching day across England and Wales, particularly across the Midlands and the South. Some thundery showers developing later though, with a high of 34 degrees Celsius.

0: Sonic, it feels good. Welcome back to Mornings with me, Peter Rogers. Play our time now, the question for today. Name this film, what was it called?
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0: The film starring Bruce Willis, The Sixth Sense. Many thanks to Jane, back on the shopping list. Joe enjoyed a beer after finishing his chores yesterday. And Pauline, who just got home from a very hot visit into Huntingdon. Music for your day comes from the Pet Shop Boys, Love Comes Quickly, and Michael Jackson, Billie Jean. Thanks for taking part. Enjoy the music. Enjoy the sunshine. Do take care. And tomorrow, who's talking?

looking for something a little different, here's a song by Norwegian record producer and DJ Kygo, featuring a guest appearance from the American band DNCE, Dancing Feet.

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this afternoon, craft afternoon at Buckton Library in Burberry Road from 2 till 4, which is an afternoon of craft activities for children of all ages. No need to book, just call in. £1 a child.

Griff and One Night. Also this afternoon in the Arts Cafe at the Commemoration Hall from 2 till 4, you're welcome to join poet Julie Stevens in a friendly and fun workshop, the subject Animals, with entertaining prompts, ideas and discussions to inspire your writing. 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The Arts Cafe is open and the tips jar are available to contribute to preparation costs.

George Ezra, Green Green Grass, which it was before we had the heatwave. Now it's slowly turning brown. This evening at 7:30 at the Eaton's in Eaton Socon, the St. Leonard's Folk Club are holding an Around the Room, a friendly sing-along atmosphere. Performers and audience all welcome. Admission £5.

goes. The diary entry for May the 26th in 1972, the state-owned travel agency Thomas Cook & Sons was privatised. And the 70s music today comes from LaBelle, Lady Marmalade and Van Halen, The Jump.

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At 7 o'clock this evening on Ouse Valley Radio, Judith Barras presents her May edition of 21st Century Men.

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Groundworks East, who are organising this event, say join us for a free magical morning of moths workshop. 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Mwah.

by Valance, Kiss Kiss. Time for me to go. At 4 o'clock this afternoon, however, Ooze Valley Drive with Louis Payne. And before that, following Tanita Sims and the news at 1 o'clock, Ooze Valley Afternoons with Mike Wing. I'm back tomorrow at 10. I look forward to your company. Enjoy the sun this afternoon. Take all the necessary care. Remember the sun cream and wear a hat if possible. And to play me out today, John Fred and his Playboy band, Judy in Disguise with Glasses. And a word of warning. The Met Office has now issued a yellow weather warning for thunder today, and the warning is in place from 3 p.m. to 10 p.m. From me, Peter, it's bye for now. Bye.

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2: The sentences of two teenage boys who were spared jail for serious sexual offences are being sent to the Court of Appeal. It's after a review under the unduly lenient scheme. The Prime Minister, Sir Keir Starmer, has praised the courage of the victims who came forward.
3: The Attorney General has now exercised that power, so I can announce that that case now will go to the Court of Appeal, and the Court of Appeal will now review the sentence in that case, and that is clearly the right outcome.
2: Four people, including two children, have been killed in a crash between a train and a bus in northern Belgium. That's according to officials. They say five children are also taken to hospital in a serious condition. The accident happened at a level crossing during the morning rush hour near the town of Buggenhout. Two children have lost their lives in separate parts of the UK after going into open water during the bank holiday weekend's heatwave. Holly Hughes has the details.
4: A 13-year-old boy's died in Halifax after he was recovered from Leadbetter Dam yesterday. Police say they got the call that he was in difficulty just after 3:15. It's after a 15-year-old boy died in a lake in Lincoln on Sunday. He's been named as Declan Sawyer. His family say they want to raise awareness about children playing near any rivers or lakes in the hot weather.
2: Meanwhile, thunderstorm warnings are in place for much of England on what could be the hottest May day since records began. A yellow weather warning has been issued for parts of the South West, West Midlands, East Midlands and East of England between 3 p.m. and 10 p.m. Liz Kendall says she will be unstoppable in cracking down on social media harms affecting children. The government consultation comes to an end today. The technology secretary is facing pressure to change the rules which social media firms must follow if they operate in the UK. And a quantity surveyor and DJ, a student from Barbados and a business owner are the first three contestants revealed for the new series of Love Island. The dating show returns to screens on June 1st. That's the latest from Radio News Hub. I'm Tanita Sims.
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2: It's another scorching day across England and Wales, particularly across the Midlands and the South. Some thundery showers developing later, though, with a high of 34 degrees Celsius.

Good afternoon. Tuesday's afternoon show here on Ouse Valley Radio with Mike Wing. A big thank you to Peter Rogers. Here's Elton John, Are You Ready for Love? And of course, you've just heard Tom Grennan and A Little Bit of Love. Good afternoon.

I said, send my love to your new lover. You still got time this afternoon to get to the Adult Poetry Workshop. It's animals, and it's between 2 and 4. You are welcome to join poet Julie Stevens in a friendly and fun workshop. There will be entertaining prompts, ideas, and discussions to inspire your writing. Beginners to experienced writers are welcome. Event will be held at the beautifully refurbished Creative Arts Space Commemoration Hall with the Arts Cafe open. Tips jar to contribute to preparation costs, and say that's this afternoon at 2 until 4. And this evening, Huntingdonshire Philatelic Society meet in the Hemmingford Abbots Village Hall at 7:30. All welcome, whether a beginner collector or an experienced one. That's 7:15 for a 7:30 start. His share. If I could turn back time, if only.

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And here's Sister Sledge, Lost in Music.

takes me home. Westlife and Chariot. She was a smiling face who inspired millions of Britons in the 1970s to jump on a plane and explore the world. And this weekend, the family of Judith Chalmers, who has died at the age of 90, led tributes to the woman who pulled in 18 million viewers as the iconic presenter of travel show Wish You Were Here. They said that beloved host died at her North London home last Thursday, surrounded by her family she loved so much. And she's one of these people, if you'd say those words, Wish You Were Here, you're immediately going to think of Judith Chalmers. Here's Mimi Webb and Freezing.

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Johnson, one-time lead singer of Frankie Goes to Hollywood. 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
1: The C Fret and Katie Tunstall and 5 More Seconds. This is the afternoon show with Mike Wing on a Tuesday. We're going up to the news at 2 o'clock, which will be with Tanita Sims, and we've got Yvonne Element and Love Me, and this one from The Cause, Irresistible. Yeah.

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4: Keir Starmer has announced sexual offence sentences that saw two teenage boys spared jail will go to the Court of Appeal. It's after they were reviewed by the Attorney General Lord Hermer for being too lenient.
5: I think it's a really distressing case. I think it's distressing for everybody to see, to hear about. The courage, frankly, of the girls to come forward is humbling.
4: Next, at least two children have lost their lives in separate parts of the UK after going into open water during the bank holiday weekend's heatwave. It comes as we're experiencing another scorcher of a day. It could be the hottest May Day since records began, but thunderstorm warnings are in place for much of England later on. And train services to and from one of the UK's busiest railway stations are being disrupted after reports of smoke on the tracks. South Western Railway says some of its London Waterloo services were being forced to run slower than usual while a safety inspection took place. Four people, including two children, have been killed in a crash between a train and a bus in northern Belgium. That's according to officials. They say five children were also taken to hospital in a serious condition. The accident happened during the morning rush hour near the town of Bergenhout. Stonehenge is getting a new building. Using tools and techniques from the time, English Heritage has recreated a 4,500-year-old Neolithic hall. It's based on a prehistoric settlement just 2 miles away from the Stone Circle. Jennifer Wexler is their spokesperson.
6: But what this building is going to really let us do is offer a really inspirational learning experience, particularly to students, but hopefully also to visitors as well, where they can come in and have an immersive, you know, experience going back over 4,000 years ago.
4: And Freya has replaced Olivia as the most chosen name for baby girls in Scotland. That's according to data from the National Records of Scotland. That's the latest from Radio News Hub. I'm Tanita Sims.
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4: It's another scorching day across England and Wales, particularly across the Midlands and the South. Some thundery showers developing later though, with a high of 34 degrees Celsius.

That's the Shapeshifters featuring Kimberly Davis and Second Chance. Welcome along to the Tuesday afternoon show here on Ouse Valley Radio with me, Mike Wing. Here's Daniel Bedingfield. If you're not the one.

Deacon Blue, when will you make my telephone ring? Tomorrow, Wednesday the 27th, the library presents How to Catch a Bookwitch. Kira loves reading. Visiting the library is her favourite thing. One day, the words in the book start to disappear and the adults start to get grumpy. Let's uncover where these book monsters have come from. Watch trailer for How to Become a Bookwitch, recommended for families 4+ years and disabled / neurodivergent audiences of all ages. And also tomorrow, Wednesday the 27th, boat trip and tour of National Trust Houghton Mill, leaving from the St Ives Quay at 11 a.m. and returning from Houghton at 3:30. Stop over at Houghton is 3 hours. And I say that's they're both tomorrow, 27th. And here's Avril Lavigne. And this is Girlfriend.

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That is John Paul Young. 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This is Ouse Valley Radio, Tuesday afternoon show with Mike Wing. It's Scouting for Girls. Get what you give.

Dusty OJs and Love Train. Now, Ed Sheeran, a local lad from Suffolk, he actually comes from Framlingham. And the youth club there is in, or was going to close, but he saved it. And he's also going even further. He's put in plans to rebuild the club, which he is going to pay for. Sources close to the Shape of youth star say that when he heard it was to close, he sprang into action to not just save it but also improve the facilities. Here is Ed Sheeran, Shape of You.

0: And so it shouldn't. Yes, Jennifer Lopez and Love Don't Cost a Thing.
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Chicago, hard to say I'm sorry. It's just coming up to 3:15. In an hour's time, 4:45, I'll be giving you today's clue for Apple Home Improvements. Guess the celebrity. And don't forget, the competition closes this Friday at 7 p.m. Here's S Club 7, Never Had a Dream Come True.

0: That's Marty McCutcheon on my radio. We've still got another hour together, and I will be back after the 3 o'clock news, which will be with Tanita Sims. But to get us there or towards there, here's Dua Lipa and Houdini.
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4: An amber health warning has been extended by 24 hours for several regions in England. It says temperatures are expected to soar to 35 degrees Celsius on what could be the hottest May Day since records began. The UK Health Security Agency says the amber alerts for the southwest, southeast London, east and west Midlands and the east of England will remain in place until 5 p.m. on Thursday. Next, the sentences of two teenage boys who were spared jail for serious sexual offences are being sent to the Court of Appeal. It's after a review under the unduly lenient scheme. The Prime Minister, Keir Starmer, has praised the courage of the victims who came forward.
5: But it is distressing. I find it distressing as a politician. I find it distressing as a father. And there are questions about the sentence. The Attorney General has power to refer a case to the Court of Appeal.
4: Four people, including two children, have been killed in a crash between a train and a bus in northern Belgium. That's according to officials. They say five children were also taken to hospital in a serious condition. The accident happened at a level crossing during the morning rush hour near the town of Bugenhout, about 30 kilometres northwest of Brussels. So Keir Starmer has tasked the government with putting together a game-changing policy to tackle social media harms affecting children. The Prime Minister pledged a crackdown very quickly after a consultation closes later. The Technology Secretary, Liz Kendall, says the government would decide on its response before the end of the year. And a replica of a 4,500-year-old building has been created at Stonehenge. Jennifer Wexler is a historian from English Heritage.
6: Dates from the time of Stonehenge, and it would have been connected to the broader ritual landscape around Stonehenge and places where people were going on pilgrimages and gathering around the construction and the use of Stonehenge.
4: They've used historically accurate tools to create the 7-metre-high Neolithic Hall. That's the latest from Radio News Hub. I'm Tanita Sims.
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4: Staying dry this evening and rather warm in the southwest, cloudier in the northeast. An easterly breeze will gradually develop overnight. Lows of 11 degrees Celsius.

Summer Summer and Love's Unkind. Good afternoon. This is the Tuesday afternoon show here on Ouse Valley Radio with Mike Wing. And this is the Pet Shop Boys. What have I done to deserve this? I sometimes wonder.

us, Emma Bunton. And what took you so long? Tomorrow, Wednesday, the 27th of May, Dr. Bike Sex Session on Market Hill in Huntingdon from 11 a.m. to 3 p.m. Cambridgeshire Council's qualified bike mechanic will attend and perform a free bike health check. This includes gear and brake adjustments, lubrication of parts, and recommendation for repairs where necessary. And also tomorrow, the 27th, it had to come along sooner or later, our regular men's shed at Conegear Community Centre on Oxmoor is open from 10:30 till 12:30. And also tomorrow, Wednesday, online, Cromwell Spring Lectures. 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Here's Friendly Fires and Silhouettes.

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0: That's Alex Warren and Fever Dream. This is the afternoon show for a Tuesday here on Ouse Valley Radio with Mike Wing. It's just coming up to 25 minutes past three, which means it's time for...
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2: Sure. Go away, children. It is time for your school.
3: Hi, kids.
4: Oh, hi, Mo. I've got some important news.
2: Children, they want to see the witch. I have news, too. Good news. Raymond looked in. He is cock of the hoop. Samantha has had the baby. He is a grandfather. He's very excited. Rushes off for game like the hare, fast as he can to see her.
4: That's fantastic. What is it?
2: A little boy. They call him Alfie. When I have more detail, I will cast horoscope for him and something for Samantha. You said you have news.
4: Yes, I know who he is.
2: Who is who?
4: The Munchkin, that weird little guy, remember?
2: How?
4: I was coming across Market Hill and he was talking to Dad, Adam, outside the radio station, ranting about something. Anyway, Dad spots me, so I'm going over when Munchkin Man notices me and scurries off down Valley Parade.
2: So, who is this person?
4: Dad says he's called Roger Allsorts, a councillor. Used to be the town mayor, apparently.
2: I know this man. He is the pain in the neck. Always complaining. He does not like the young people. He complains about the men doing the full Monty show or the drag show in the Victoria Hall. He says everything is sinful.
4: Sounds about right. Dad said he was glad I showed up. This all sorts guy caught him on the way out of the station and wanted to warn the whole place about the miasma of evil.
2: This is a very ridiculous man.
4: Dad was trying to get away, and when this weirdo saw me coming, he made some excuses and ran off. Dad said I saved him from another 20 minutes of ear bashing.
2: He recognised that you are powerful, Raven. Hello? This is Crystal Tips? No. What? No, no, no! Now they have attacked Circle of Life!
5: Oh, hello, PC Evans. Look at the state of this. I have been cleaning up around the door, so at least we can open.
6: Hello, Mrs. Riley. Is anyone with you?
5: Well, Bianca's off getting some more cleaning stuff. Bob came round straight away, but I said I can cope. I told him to go back to the garage. You're rushed off your feet already.
6: Is the bottle of urine here?
5: Yeah, it's under the box by the window. I covered it up so your forensic people can have a look. It's split and it's only thin plastic. Well, if the man filled it up all by himself, his bladder must be the size of a football.
6: The Soccos should be here soon, but I don't know if they'll be able to tell anything from it. Have you any idea who might have done this? Can you think of anyone who might have a grudge against you?
5: Not at all. I believe in karma. What goes around comes around, so I try to treat people decently and fairly. I've even explained my philosophy on Adam's shows on Huntsford Community Radio. I can't think of a soul I've upset recently. Then today, a weird leaflet about witchcraft comes through the door and someone hurls a bottle of pee at the shop.
6: Since the attack happened, after the broadcast and that leaflet mentioned witches, do you think anyone might have interpreted what you said as involving spells or charms?
5: Oh, it's ridiculous. My shop sells good quality, carefully sourced, minimally packaged goods.
6: I'll give you a crime number. We'll keep an eye on things. And we've told the PCSOs to maintain a visible presence, which might deter any future issues.
5: Well, Bob said he'll be keeping popping in to see that I'm okay. Nobody messes with him.
6: Tell him to be careful. Call us if there's an intruder. If Bob tackles someone, he could lay himself open to assault charges.
5: Oh, what a day. We were scrubbing and washing down for hours and the front of the shop still smells like the men's jacks.
7: With all this rain forecast tonight, that should get rid of it.
5: Well, I hope so. I can practically, taste the smell.
7: Oh, do you want a cup of tea or something stronger to take away the taste?
5: I'll have a whiskey. Sometimes you need something a wee bit stronger. Would you believe it? I haven't had time to check my phone all day. Oh, no, it's Mummy. Oh, she's got a bee in her bonnet about the furniture again.
7: I thought you went to see her yesterday.
5: Well, I did. She said that everything was fine, but I could tell she was fretting about something.
7: Oh, I suppose we'll have to have another word with that Pomfret woman.
5: Oh, I suppose we will. Could you go in for me? You seem to have a way with her.
7: Yeah, probably my rough northern charm or something. It's quiet tomorrow, so I suppose the garage can manage for a few hours without me. Harry won't be happy, and it's not ideal, but, well, needs must.

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This is Ouse Valley Radio, Tuesday afternoon show with Mike Wing. From one classic to another, that of course was Chasing Cars from Snow Patrol. And here's Aha and Take On Me.

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0: Apple Home Improvements are giving away £50 if you can guess the celebrity from the clues given out each day on Mornings, Afternoons and Ouse Valley Drive. You can guess the celebrity at any time and the winner will be drawn completely at random after the competition closes at 7 p.m. on Friday the 29th of May 2026. The winner's name will be announced on the next weekday edition of Ouse Valley Drive, which is Monday the 1st of June. And here are the clues for this month up till today. Born in England, born a Leo, born after the Second World War, has brown hair, is still alive, is married, he is a male, he has three children, no longer working in his main profession, he has a moustache, he was a sportsman. He uses his hands and feet, most famous in the 80s and 90s. He is now 72 years old and today's clue, he probably retired from his main sport in 1995. To enter this competition, email guesstheceleb at oosevalleyradio.com with your answer, along with your full name and phone number, so we can contact you if you win. 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

Chapel Rowan and the Subway. Judith Barras will be here at 7 o'clock tonight when she presents her May edition of 21st Century Men. Her panel this month are David Luck, a musician, and Alex Thompson, new mayor of St Ives, and Mark Hall from Big Fellas Podcast. Following me on Hoos Valley Drive tonight will be Louis Payne. I'll be back with you tomorrow, same time, 1 o'clock, same place, Hoos Valley Radio. Enjoy the rest of your evening, and I'll see you tomorrow. 4 o'clock news today will be with John Collins.

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4: The sentences of two teenage boys who were spared jail for serious sexual offences are being sent to the Court of Appeal. It's after a review under the unduly lenient scheme. The Prime Minister, Sir Keir Starmer, has praised the courage of the victims who came forward.
5: The Attorney-General has now exercised that power, so I can announce that that case now will go to the Court of Appeal, and the Court of Appeal will now review the sentence in that case, and that is clearly the right outcome.
4: An amber health warning has been extended for 24 hours for several regions in England. It's as today is confirmed as the hottest day in May since records began. The UK Health Security Agency says amber alerts for the South West, South East, London, East and West Midlands and the East of England will now remain in place until 5 p.m. on Thursday. A jury's found that a stepmother killed a five-year-old girl by scalding her in a hot bath as a punishment nearly half a century ago. 67-year-old Janice Nix has been found guilty of the manslaughter of five-year-old Andrea Bernard. Her death had been treated as an accident until her older brother went to police in 2022 with a new account of what went on. DS Danny Chatfield has paid tribute to him.
6: I would like to praise the extraordinary bravery of Desmond Bernard in coming forward and giving voice to his little sister. Today's verdict finally confirms the dark truth. A child who should have been safe in her own home died as a result of horrific burn injuries caused by the very person entrusted to protect her.
4: A teenage boy has been stabbed to death after a fight spilled out of a house party in Hackney in East London. Despite the efforts of medics from both the land and air ambulances, the boy was pronounced dead at the scene. Detectives are now working to formally identify the victim. And a quantity surveyor, a DJ, a student from Barbados and a business owner are the first contestants unveiled for the new series of TV show Love Island. The dating show returns to screens on June the 1st with Maya Jammer back as the host. That's the latest from Radio News Hub. I'm John Collins.
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4: Becoming breezier through this evening, always dry and a little cooler with an overnight low of 11 Celsius. Wednesday sees more sun for many of us, very warm in the southwest when the high will be 30 degrees Celsius.

Radio, Son of Huntington Shears. Your brain's still stuck on Sunday afternoon mode. Or are you currently surviving on some caffeine? Well, welcome to the club. Louis Payne with you all the way through till 7 o'clock tonight. Great music from Madness and Tabers on the way, but we're kicking off with some rock DJ. Robbie Williams.

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past four on Tuesday, 26th of May. Welcome along to your Tuesday's drive. I hope you had a brilliant long weekend. Whether you're taking a stroll along the Great River Ouse or you're just enjoying that rare extra day away from your workplace. Well, the best part about today, it might feel like a grueling Monday, but we've already skipped the day of work. We've got some fantastic local evening programming lined up for you tonight, including a great mix of music and some chat to get you settled in for this evening. But up next, an absolute magic from Ed Sheeran. This is Celestial.

Ed Sheeran, Celestial Woos, Valley Radio, Sound of Huntingtonshire, and the only station in Huntington on FM. I'm Louis Payne with you all the way through till 7 o'clock tonight. Tuesdays, Ooze of Valley Drive. Mark Ronson on the way, but first, a great track from Hall & Oates. This is Private Eyes.

Hall & Oates bringing the 80s groove to 20 to 5 right here on Ooze Valley Radio. In the next hour, Ooze Valley Radio single of the week, a final look at your commute for this evening, and we'll check out what's coming up in the local social diary for the rest of the week.

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2: Alrighty then, Apple Home Improvements are giving away £50 if you can guess the celebrity from the clues given out each day on Mornings, Afternoons and Ouse Valley Drive. You can guess the celebrity at any time and the winner will be drawn completely at random after the competition closes at 7pm on Friday 29th of May 2026. The winner's name will be announced on the next weekday edition of Ouse Valley Drive, which will be Monday the 1st of June. Right then, let's have a look at the clues you've got so far then. Born in England, born a Leo, born after the Second World War, has brown hair, is still alive, is married, he is male, he has three children, no longer working in his main profession, he has a mustache, he was a sportsman, he used his hands and feet, most famous in the 80s and 90s, he's 72 years old now. And your clue for today, Tuesday 26th, is he properly retired from his main sport in 1995. He properly retired from his main sport in 1995. Right then, to end this competition, email guesstheceleb at oozevalleyradio.com. 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Right then, please, please, please. Sabrina Carpenter playing next on Ouse Valley Radio.

from Old Dominion, Late Great Heartbreak, playing right here on Ood Valley Radio. Louis Payne with you all the way through till 7 o'clock tonight. Tuesday's Drive, keeping you company through that post-holiday restart. Coming up after 5, Ood Valley Radio single of the week, a fresh look at the roads, and we'll get some more music on for you. David Hall is in the newsroom right now. He'll have all your local headlines. I'll see you on the other side of the news.

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5: Today was the UK's hottest ever May day. The record, which was set yesterday, has been broken again after the temperature at Kew Gardens in southwest London was recorded as 34.8 degrees Celsius yesterday. The very same thermometer hit 35 Celsius today. The same temperature was also recorded at Heathrow Airport. Sir Keir Starmer announced that sexual offences sentences that saw two teenage boys spared jail will go to the Court of Appeal. It's after they were reviewed by the Attorney General, Lord Hermer, for being too lenient. The Prime Minister says the case in Fordingbridge in Hampshire is incredibly distressing.
6: I think it's a really distressing case. I think it's distressing for everybody to hear about. The courage, frankly, of the girls to come forward is humbling.
5: A stepmother's been convicted of killing a little girl by scalding her in a hot bath as a punishment. Nearly 50 years have passed since the attack, but 67-year-old Janice Nix has now been found guilty of the manslaughter of 5-year-old Andrea Bernard. For more than 40 years, the death was thought to be an accident, until Andrea's older brother Desmond came forward to tell his story to Detective Sergeant Danny Chatfield.
7: Without Mr. Bernard's courage, Janice Nix would never have been held accountable for her actions. As a frightened 8-year-old boy, who, as today's verdicts prove, was himself subjected to physical abuse by his stepmother, Desmond was present in the family home when Andrea was immersed in a scalding hot bath.
5: A teenage boy has been stabbed to death after a fight spilled out of a house party in Hackney in East London. Officers were called after a large group of people with machetes were seen on Towpath Walk shortly after 7:15pm on Monday. Despite the efforts of medics from both the land and air ambulance, the boy was pronounced dead at the scene. Detectives are working to formally identify him. And in showbiz news, Billy Idol's been awarded the Lifetime Achievement accolade at the American Music Awards. Thanking his fans, he said he didn't think his music career would last 6 months, let alone 50 years. That's the latest from Radio News Hub. I'm John Collins.
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5: Becoming breezier through this evening, always dry and a little cooler with an overnight low of 11 Celsius. Wednesday sees more sun for many of us. Very warm in the southwest when the high will be 30 degrees Celsius.

afternoon, are you currently sitting in that post-bank holiday rush hour traffic? Well, take a deep breath, because I've got the tunes to guide you home. I'm Louis Payne. I'm with you all the way through till 7 right here on Ouse Valley Radio, the sound of Huntingdonshire, the only station in Huntington on FM. Starting off this hour with a beautiful bit of 70s romance from Wings, followed by Alana Miles. If you are stuck in that queue, sit tight, keep it locked here, because I've got the music to do the work for you. This is My Love.

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0: making the evening drive feel that little bit smoother right here on Ouse Valley Radio. 23 minutes past five then, which means it's now time for our brand new Ouse Valley Radio single of the week. Given a massive spin this week, it comes from Pop Royalty. It's from Kylie Minogue with her fantastic new track, Light Up. It's an absolute floor filler, and it's exactly the kind of uplifting energy we need to blast away that Tuesday slump. It plays next.
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Simon Oak, Light Up, Ooze Valley Radio single of the week. Chosen by our very own Tony Obie. Right then, let's spin it back to 1985. This is Madonna, Crazy For You, 20 to 6 on Tuesday evening. Louis Payne with you all the way through till 7 o'clock, Tuesday's Ooze Valley Drive. Coming up after the 6 o'clock news, local business bulletin. And we'll have a look at what's coming up for the rest of the week.

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off-term activity date for your diary. God Manchester Plant Nursery in Park Road coming this Wednesday, the 27th of May from 10 a.m. till 12 p.m. It's a free activity, but you do need to book in. The Groundworks East, who are organising this morning, they say you can join us free for a magical morning of moths workshop. Perfect for ages 5 to 12, but open to all families. No prior knowledge needed. You can become a moth detective. You can help record what visited the moth trap overnight. You can spot the biggest wings, the brightest patterns, and the sneakiest of camouflage moths. To take part in a hands-on activity, you make your own moth craft, learn about moth cycles, learn about moths as pollinators and part of the food chain. Take a moth friendly plant seed to grow in your own green space, and a wildlife monitoring walk looking at the flowers attracted to moths. That's at the God Manchester Plant Nursery this Wednesday, the 27th, from 10 till 12.

Nights on Broadway, taking us beautifully towards the end of our second hour. Louis Payne with you all the way through till 7, wrapping up hour 2 of your Tuesday's Drive. Coming up in the final hour of the show, we'll have a final travel check to make sure you get home safely, a look at tomorrow's weather, and plenty more classic tracks. But first, Jesse Ware, Spotlight, taking you towards the 6 o'clock news.

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4: Today was the UK's hottest ever May Day. The record, which was only set yesterday, has been broken again after the temperature at Kew Gardens in southwest London was recorded at 34.8 degrees Celsius yesterday. The same thermometer hit 35 degrees today. The very same temperature was also recorded at Heathrow Airport. Now, the sentences of two teenage boys who were spared jail for serious sexual offences are being sent to the Court of Appeal. It's after a review under the unduly lenient scheme. The Prime Minister, Sir Keir Starmer, has praised the courage of the victims who came forward.
5: I find it distressing as a politician. I find it distressing as a father. And there are questions about the sentence. The Attorney General has power to refer a case to the Court of Appeal.
4: A jury's found that a stepmother killed a five-year-old girl by scalding her in a hot bath as a punishment nearly half a century ago. 67-year-old Janice Nix has been found guilty of the manslaughter of five-year-old Andrea Bernard. Her death had always been treated as an accident until her older brother went to the police in 2022 with a new account of what went on. DS Danny Chatfield has paid tribute to him.
6: I would like to praise the extraordinary bravery of Desmond Bernard in coming forward and giving voice to his little sister. Today's verdict finally confirms the dark truth. A child who should have been safe in her own home died as a result of horrific burn injuries caused by the very person entrusted to protect her.
4: A teenage boy has been stabbed to death after a fight spilled out of a house party in East London. Despite the efforts of medics from both the land and air ambulance, the boy was pronounced dead at the scene in Hackney. Detectives are working to formally identify him. And a new package of UK sanctions aiming to shut off funding to Russia's war effort will target crypto networks. They'll target exchanges and the so-called A7 network, which the Foreign Office says is being used by Russia to evade existing restrictions and channel funds to fuel its war against Ukraine. That's the latest from Radio News Hub. I'm John Collins.
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4: Becoming breezier through this evening, always dry and a little cooler with an overnight low of 11 Celsius. Wednesday sees more sun for many of us. Very warm in the southwest when the high will be 30 degrees Celsius.

Right then, just gone 6 o'clock on a Tuesday evening. Workday is officially in the rearview mirror. And if you've just made it through your front door in St. Ives or Huntington, welcome home. Louis Payne with you all the way through till 7 o'clock tonight. We're rounding out the day with some Luke Holmes and some Roxy Music, turning into a beautiful, calm, late spring evening across the Ouse Valley, which is perfect because we've got a fantastic lineup on the station tonight. Coming up at 7 o'clock, Judith Barris is back in the presenter's chair for 21st Century Men, bringing you brilliant chat and some great insight. And then at 8 o'clock, Paul Chapman takes over with the Retro Chart Show. But first, Luke Combs, A Refrigerated Door, followed by Jealous Sky, Roxy Music, all on the way right here on Ouse Valley Radio.

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2: The boss of Next has warned over a crisis in youth unemployment. That's due to a drop in the number of opportunities for shop workers and entry-level jobs. Lord Simon Wolfson, chief executive of the retail group, blamed higher labour costs and slow growth in the UK economy for the shrinking of vacancies. Oil prices have risen to $100 a barrel as waning optimism over a US-Iran peace deal weighs on global energy markets. It was nonetheless a mixed forecast for the financial markets, with UK stocks climbing higher and government borrowing costs falling to the lowest in a month. The price of Brent crude oil was rising by about 3.5% after falling back slightly over the bank holiday weekend. And Dusk has revealed a surge in sales and improved profitability on the back of strong demand for its furniture. The online homeware and furniture retailer has revealed revenues jumped by 28% to £195 million for the year to March 31st.
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Got to beat Miami Sound Machine and bringing a bit of colour to your drive home right here on Ooze Valley Radio. 15 to 7 on the Tuesday drive, Louis Payne with you. Just another reminder about what's ahead on your radio tonight then. 7 o'clock news, then you've got Judith Barris here with the 21st Century Men. Following that, Paul Chapman will be counting down the mystery chart on your retro chart show.

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2: Right then, Apple Home Improvements, they're giving away £50 if you can guess the celebrity from the clues given out each day on mornings, afternoons and right here on Ouse Valley Drive. You can guess the celebrity at any time and the winner will be drawn completely at random after the competition closes at 7pm on Friday 29th of May 2026. The winner's name will be announced on the next weekday edition of Ouse Valley Drive, which will be Monday the 1st of June. Right then, clues so far. Born in England, born a Leo, born after the Second World War, has brown hair, is still alive, is married, he is a male, he has three children, no longer working in his main profession. He has a mustache. He was a sportsman. He used his hands and feet. Most famous in the 80s and 90s, and he is now 72 years old. And your clue for Tuesday, 26th of May then, he properly retired from his main sport in 1995. He properly retired from his main sport in 1995. If you think you know the answer, you can enter our competition by emailing guessthecelebs at oosevalleyradio.com. 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

stuck with you, bringing us right to the top of the hour right here on Ooze Valley Radio. And the end, an official wrap of your Tuesday's drive. I've been Louis Payne. It's been an absolute pleasure spending my first day back after the long weekend. I'll be back from Monday from 4 o'clock to do it all over again. But I'll leave you in very safe hands with the Newsroom team, followed by Judith Barris at 7 o'clock with 21st Century Men. Have a wonderful Tuesday evening. Good night.

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6: Recorded just yesterday. Today was also the hottest ever May Day in Wales, with a thermometer in Cardiff's Butte Park recording 32.9 degrees Celsius. Elsewhere this evening, a stepmother's been convicted of killing a little girl by scalding her in a hot bath as a punishment. Nearly 50 years have passed since the attack, but 67-year-old Janice Nix has now been found guilty of the manslaughter of 5-year-old Andrea Bernard. For more than 40 years, the death was thought to be an accident until Andrea's older brother Desmond came forward to tell his story to Detective Sergeant Danny Chatfield.
7: Without Mr. Bernard's courage, Janice Nix would never have been held accountable for her actions. As a frightened 8-year-old boy, who, as today's verdicts prove, was himself subjected to physical abuse by his stepmother.
6: Four people, including two children, have been killed in a crash between a train and a bus in northern Belgium. That's according to local officials. They say five children were also taken to hospital and are described as being in a serious condition. A teenage boy has been stabbed to death after a fight spilled out of a house party in East London. Officers were called after a large group of people with machetes were seen on Towpath Walk in Hackney shortly after a 7:15 on Monday evening. Despite the efforts of medics from the ambulance service, the boy was pronounced dead at the scene. Detectives are now working to formally identify him. And conservationists have mapped out more than 70,000 river barriers in a bid to get them removed. Jennifer Gray is the spokesperson for Wild Fish, who say the barriers are damaging wildlife.
8: We're calling on the government to do more, to step up and to resource barrier removal where it's possible. Like I said, many of these are redundant barriers, and where it's not possible, because they're serving a purpose for society still, to ensure that there's safe fish passage.
6: That's the latest from Radio News Hub. I'm John Collins.
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6: Becoming breezier through this evening, always dry and a little cooler with an overnight low of 11 Celsius. Wednesday sees more sun for many of us. Very warm in the southwest when the high will be 30 degrees Celsius.
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0: And that was Zara Larsson with Lush Life. We are having a lush life, aren't we, here in Huntingdonshire, all along the Ouse Valley. This is Ouse Valley Radio, and this is 21st Century Men. Oh, and it was lovely to hear us being having a shout out from Louis Payne. So thank you very much, Louis. Thank you for your drive time. Hopefully everybody's got home safely in this sunshine, and now they're sat in the garden in the shade, just living the best life, or living a lush life. See what I did there? I've been on radio before, you can tell, can't you? No, I am here. I've got some very interesting guests for 21st Century Men tonight. I've been looking forward to this one because, yeah, they're from different walks of life with different interests. And I think some of the interests, we can give each other some good tips. I've got Mark Hall, I've got David Luck, and I've got Alexander Thompson. Alexander, shall I call you Alex for the rest of the
1: day?
0: We're friends now. We're all friends here. We're going to start with a little hello from everybody. Say hello, Mark. Say hello to all the listeners.
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0: The Big Fellas Podcast. It's been winning awards. It's been going a while now, and we're going to come and talk about that, because I'm sure our listeners, especially, well, the male listeners, are going to be very interested in that. And then we've got David. David, say hello.
3: Hello. Yeah, I was on a different show a couple of weeks ago, wasn't I?
0: You were. Don't tell them about that. No, we don't. No, we want them to listen to that, because that is being made into a podcast.
3: Oh, yeah.
0: People need to.
3: It was a good one, to be fair.
0: Yes, yeah. It was. Thank you,
3: yeah.
0: David.
3: Yeah. So, my name's David. I do stand-up comedy. I've done that nearly 10 years now, which is crazy.
0: You're not old enough to have done it for 10 years.
3: Oh, I'm not, am I? No. Disgusting. But I also, in my free time, I do a my own radio show. I do a music podcast as well.
0: Music podcast. Yep. It's all going on.
3: That's it, yeah. And then I play the drums in a band as well, which drums. Is fun. So, yeah. Music's my biggest passion, yeah.
0: Biggest passion.
3: Yeah.
0: Well, we are a music station, so welcome, David. Welcome.
3: Thank you.
0: Yeah, that Facebook picture of you. I know it's radio, so people need to go have a look at your Facebook page with your drumsticks. That is so cool. So cool. We're coming over to Alex. Alex, tell us a little bit about yourself.
4: Of course. So my name's Alex. I'm originally from the north, from the Wirral, before I moved down to St Ives about 20 years ago to start my teaching career. And the plan was to move back up north again, but fell in love with the place. And 20 years later, still in St Ives, and I've had the greatest honour of recently being elected the town mayor of St Ives recently.
0: The new town mayor. So you really do love St Ives?
4: I do love St Ives. Yeah. I love the beautiful walks to the bridge, walk along the meadow, walking along that Great Ouse River. It's just such a beautiful place. It's great for mental health, living in St Ives.
0: It is. It is a lovely place. I mean, everybody always talks about the other St Ives by the beach in Cornwall. But, our St Ives, like you say, is beautiful. I was down by the quay on Sunday, and there was a breeze, and people were feeding the swans, and you can't beat it, can you?
4: It is just so beautiful.
0: So beautiful, and you've been elected as the town mayor. Ooh.
4: It's so exciting.
0: Yeah. How long have you been a councillor?
4: So this is only my fifth year now
0: as a councillor,
4: yes. So yeah. I'm obviously very, very honoured to get this position at such a young
0: You're a young man, and he's a councillor, he's getting involved with the town. What made you decide that's what you wanted to do, or did you get your arm twisted?
4: No, so as I said, it was just when I eventually moved to St Ives and decided I was going to give it a year, move back up, cheaper house prices, go back up. Then I did have the fortunate of meeting my now ex-wife. Well, obviously we had that time, and then living in St Ives. But it was just the fact that it's not just the fact that St Ives is a beautiful place, it's also the people are amazing there. The amount of community groups, voluntary groups, you had the pleasure of going to our information day the last weekend, and the amount of groups who give up their free time, give up their you know, to support whether or not it's star, you know, picker litting, picking litter, sorry. I was going to say litter picking or picking litter. They decided to do each of the others.
3: Do they teach English at one as well?
4: I don't do English.
0: It's a good job, really, isn't it?
4: I teach business and economics.
0: Business
4: and economics. So it's all the finance side. But it's just definitely the people, the fact that I was given the opportunities up. Yeah. So I thought I should be given my time as well, so helping support different groups, you know, supporting my hockey club with umpiring and doing all those. And then obviously became a councillor. Julie Kerr, our past mayor, she was someone who contacted me and said, oh, we should stand at the, not last election, the one beforehand. Mm. And that's what I did. And then obviously been a mayor since.
0: Julie's very heavily involved as well. I mean, like you were saying, until I volunteered here at the radio, I didn't realise how much was going on in Huntingdon and St Ives. There is so many volunteer organisations. And that leaflet I got from, I was going through it this afternoon, that leaflet from that day, it's chock full of things that are going on, voluntary, and it's all going on in St Ives and all along the Ouse Valley. Yeah. It's a good job they've got a radio station, isn't it, as well? which brings me nicely to podcasts and broadcasting. Mark, your award-winning podcast. Tell us all about Big Fellas.
2: So, the Big Fellas podcast started about, just coming up to 2 years ago. Myself and my friend Darren, we both lost a lot of weight, about 10 stone between us. Wow. And we decided to do something to try and keep ourselves accountable. So we thought putting ourselves in front of a camera and talking about it every week would be the best way of doing that.
0: Yeah.
2: And so there came the Big Fellas podcast. And we've been doing it, I say coming up to 2 years. We have a mix of sort of expert guests, including yourself, Judith,
0: who
2: came on,
0: thank
2: one of the first
0: much.
2: Ones. And a very, very well listened to episode. So still up there as one of the
0: great stuff,
2: the big hitters.
0: Still up there. Oh, I'm chuffed to bits that
2: and
0: he's still
2: you're
0: up
2: in
0: there.
2: Good company, because we've had a Premier League winner on. We've had a former Navy SEAL. We've had doctors. We've had, my favourite one is the one that's just gone out. We've had a former Olympic boxer, Anthony Ogogo.
0: You're getting some big names now, aren't you?
2: We're starting to, yeah.
3: Literally big names.
2: Yeah,
0: he's a big lad, big name.
2: I've got another one, I don't know if I can say who at this moment, but somebody who's on a major BBC show right now.
3: Ooh. Oh, hello.
0: Well, this is what I'm trying to do with 21st Century Men. I've got the mayor of St Ives. That's a big list.
4: And beat your Premier League winners any day of the week.
0: Yeah. You're a hockey player, he's a hockey player, you know. And what's the award that you've just won?
2: So we won, it was myself won the Media Mogul Award at the Man v Fat Awards.
0: Media Mogul?
2: Yes.
0: At the Man v Fat.
2: So Man v Fat is a community centred around men's weight loss and football. There's football leagues across the country. And basically, you turn up, you weigh in, and if you lose weight, you effectively get an extra goal added to your team's scoreline. So it really motivates guys to sort of turn up and sort of drop the weight. And it's a huge community across the country. And every year they have an award ceremony, and they bring together sort of the biggest losers, the best coaches, and the media category, which I was in, which was all about sort of promoting Man v Fat and
0: Major Mogul.
2: Media mogul.
0: David, how do you feel about sitting next to a media mogul? Because you've got a podcast as well, haven't you?
3: Yeah, my tiny little insignificant speck on the internet. Yes. That's great. I mean, well done. You know, it's good cause and all that. Yeah. And I suppose it's like kind of, you know, team building in a way and all that, you know?
2: Yeah.
3: Even though it's just not doing stuff together, but it's like, you know, doing it away from the rest of the team, as it were.
2: Yes.
3: Good.
0: But you've got the support of your team members.
2: Absolutely.
0: For that weight loss.
2: That level of accountability is so important, and it's, you've got a big game, and then you don't want to lose, you don't want to let your team down, so that kind of pushes you on to sort of like make sure the scales are a little bit lighter the following week when you turn up.
0: Mm.
2: And
0: it's a shame that you're not weighed after you play football, did you?
2: I mean, there's been times when I've been running late from work and then I run extra hard.
0: Yeah.
2: just to give myself the best shout.
0: Yeah. Is it the same, when men jump on scales? Do you think it's anything different to when ladies jump on scales? Or do the men sort of just look, I weigh this much and walk off? Are they disappointed if they don't reach their target?
2: I think that certainly within this environment, again, you want to get the extra goals. And to be honest, you could be a very good footballer and score lots of goals on the pitch, but if you're not losing weight, compare that to some guy who's not very good at football and turning up and losing weight. He's far more valuable to the team.
0: Yes. And so, I'm starting to understand this more and more. Mike has explained it to me before, and the first time I didn't get it at all. It's like the swimming thing when you get, you get so many points and you're swimming. I don't understand that either. I don't understand golf handicaps either. And I didn't understand that at first, but I'm getting there. Alex, you're a hockey player. Do you think this would work for hockey players?
4: Well, we are very athletic and, built very well in our hockey team. So I think the argument there is, because they say muscle always weighs more than fat. So, it's all of us hockey players who are really muscular. Are we not going to get less points for the team? And it's just...
0: we're all sort of smiling ironically at the moment in the station, folks, because it's radio and you can't see these guys' faces that are smiling to themselves about being, muscular. And you've got to be athletic for hockey. It's fast, isn't it?
4: You do, especially if you're up in the higher teams. I used to play in the fifth team, so we didn't have to be quite as athletic down in that team. But if you want to be up in the first teams, get into the Premier League, the Division 1-2 teams, you do need to be very fit in order to be able to play.
0: Do you think that being fit has prepared you for wearing that heavy, heavy necklace of, the mare ship?
4: It is. Those robes are very heavy, actually.
0: Yeah.
4: So,
0: there at the mare making and I thought, everything looked very, it was all very ceremonial. But, the heavy chain and the way they took it off Julie and then they put it on you and, it was all very... very pompous.
4: It was so, definitely. I do like so they have to derobe the ex-mayor, the previous mayor, and then they robe the mayor. So it's all, and obviously I was a deputy mayor, so I had to be derobed as the deputy mayor. Yeah. And you have a mace bearer who does that all for you, which is all quite ceremonial.
0: It was very
4: traditional.
0: Yeah, I must admit, it was my first mayor making, and I really enjoyed it. And I think that's a good point to play some messages from our sponsors. And then I'm going to come back to David Luck, Mark Hall and Alex Thompson, and we're going to chat some more.
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0: Well, I hope you enjoyed all those messages from our sponsors, folks. Interesting stuff. If you do want to advertise on News Valley Radio, of course, please do get in touch. But at the moment, I am concentrating on my interesting guests, David Luck, Mark Hall and Alex Thompson. Alex is the new mayor of St Ives, fitting it in with all his other life that's going on. Mark Hall is an award-winning podcaster, and David Luck and I have got a podcast. David, what do you think? Should we ask Mark the secret to a successful podcast? We want to know, don't we?
1: Yeah, what is it?
0: Come on, Mark. David and I need to know how to become award-winning. Is there a secret? Can you share?
2: I think what worked for us was to really identify a niche, and it was...
0: The avatar. That's what they call it, isn't it?
2: I guess so, yeah. Finding out sort of what your target listener is. And what we found was there was a lot of weight loss support online, but it's mostly targeted towards women.
0: Yeah.
2: There wasn't really much there for guys, and not really a space talking it from a guy's perspective. And maybe the stuff that is there is maybe... really sort of fit, super buff sort of gym goers, and if you're a guy who's 20 stone, that might not be very relatable to you. So that was the starting point, and then it was a case of really trying to engage in that kind of community. So that's why we buddied up with Man v Fat. Darren and I both played in the Man v Fat League in Peterborough, and it was then a case of like engaging with the community, saying, look, this is what we're doing. We want success stories from you guys in the Man v Fat community, where you've lost weight and you want to come on, tell your story and sort of help inspire others. And that's really it. So I guess it's finding your niche and then really engaging with that community.
0: Right. So, David, we need to find our niche.
3: A niche,
0: Your niche is music, isn't it? You're a great music lover. Is there any particular music that you... Your genre... I don't know why I say that with a French accent, but I do.
1: Well, I think it's a French word, because the French word for it is le genre.
0: So I think it's a French word.
1: Say
0: that again.
1: Le genre.
0: Le genre. You've got a better French accent than me.
1: I've been told it's all right. Yeah.
0: It's all right.
1: Yeah.
0: Mine's mixed with Yorkshire. See, when I lived in Germany and I used to try and speak German to the people there in shops, they just used to laugh and reply in perfect English. My accent obviously comes through, but you've got a better French one.
1: Mon accent, c'est très bien, merci.
0: Très bien, merci.
1: Podcast.
0: Music.
1: Yes, I'm a big music fan. I like all sorts of sounds. I'm a big collector as well. I've got about 4,000 albums in total.
0: What, vinyl?
1: No, I've never done vinyl, too big and too expensive. I used to be strictly CD, but now I'm more keen to download because of space and convenience, basically.
0: Yeah.
1: So music stuff, mostly I listen to anything that's rock or metal, but I do like a mixture of things. I do like, you know, classical dance music I really enjoy, and, you know, other stuff as well. So the idea of this podcast, it's called a crotchety podcast, it's called.
0: Yeah.
1: Crotchety, because a crotch is a note in music, you know. I host that with a good friend of mine, Chris Fordham, who records his own music as well, and we play in the same band together.
0: What kind of music do you play in the band? Are you a rock band?
1: We're a rock band, yeah. We just do covers at the moment. We're actually playing our first live show in Northampton in September.
0: Oh, cool.
1: Which is really cool.
0: What do you call the band?
1: The Coping Mechanism.
0: Ah.
1: Yeah, yeah. Well, you know what's interesting? The reason is because anyone who knows me well knows me, I'm always air drumming. And once I was at this pub in Earthenborough where I live with some friends, and I later found out that when I'd gone to the bathroom, I was air drumming like the whole night, and my friend's wife had asked the rest of the group when I was away, is that his coping mechanism?
0: Oh, so that's where it came from.
1: And that was where the idea came from. So,
0: oh, great.
1: Yeah.
0: I think they're always the best names for things, aren't they, that sort of come out of something.
1: Yeah. Well, we've got the in front of it distinctly, because there is a metal band from either Poland or Germany called a Coping Mechanism, but we've got the in front of it. So, yeah.
4: That's enough. Yeah, I was going to say. Yeah.
1: Well, if they're listening, then yes, it is. Yeah. but yeah, so the idea of this podcast, we just do song reactions. So listen to songs and just like discuss things, you know, while they're playing, and just have a bit of a laugh as well.
0: Yeah.
1: The idea is there's so much music out there to discover, but a huge amount of it goes underappreciated. I've got so much stuff in my collection that is underrated. So many obscure bands that don't have Wikipedia pages, and some of this stuff that I've got in my collection you can't even listen to online because it's so obscure, you know.
0: Wow.
1: It's not even on like YouTube or anywhere.
0: Yeah.
1: You know, so the idea was just to introduce stuff to people that they might not have heard but that they might appreciate. Mm. You know, we do play well-known stuff as well. Mm. But yeah, there is a lot of less underrated stuff that gets played as well.
0: I think that is a good time to mention Ouse Valley Radio's spotlight show on a Friday evening, where local bands actually come in to the radio station and play live, or we'll play, you know, their new single, Download. What do you call them nowadays?
1: Yeah, single.
0: Yeah. But again, we were talking about volunteers. In this area, there is so much talent, music, comedy, obviously me, but music, yeah, some great bands. We've got some great festivals going on in the area. And, yeah, you'd be there air drumming at all the festivals.
1: Yes. Yeah.
0: I will tell the listeners that you're not air drumming now. You didn't do it
1: not
0: to the
1: moment,
0: music,
1: no.
0: Were we? No.
1: I didn't. Well, no. I was sort of in discussion. So, It's kind of like my way of fidgeting when nothing else is going on, like kind of thing. So, yeah.
0: I once knew a drummer who said he had a constant beat in his head, and he couldn't understand why everybody else didn't have that rhythm going on in their head.
1: And he said,
0: you haven't got it? And I thought, no.
1: I mean, I have a song in my head very often, sort of thing, but when I do air drum, I basically always have something in my head that I'm playing to. It's not just like completely random, rubbish.
0: He said it was, he could hear a beat all the time.
1: Well, there is a thing called, they discussed this on a TV show, maybe I shouldn't say the name of it, but
0: we won't advertise in TV shows.
1: Fair enough, yeah.
0: Yeah,
1: exactly. But I can't remember the name of it now, but there's this condition some people have where when they hear music, they see colours appear in front of them.
0: Oh, yes, I've heard that.
1: And I can't remember who it was, but they said one of the old composers from like hundreds of years ago, when he was a kid, he used to think that the reason the lights went down before a concert was so the audience could see the colours better, basically.
0: Yeah.
1: Because he just assumed that everybody experienced the same
0: colours,
1: thing. Yeah, exactly.
0: Yeah, I've heard about that. I can't remember what it's called, but
1: it's interesting.
0: Very interesting.
1: Different brains respond differently to things. But we have guests on this podcast as well. A lot of the guests have been like, you know, our friends who play in the band as well. But we are getting other guests on as well. And you've agreed to kindly do it, I believe, at some point as well.
0: Oh, yeah, I'm going to go. I'll go on anybody's podcast, me. I just like talking like you three today. Alex, music, are you a music lover? Do you have time?
4: Not really. I've got quite an eclectic music taste, like a bit of pop, like indie, you know, still listen to the Beatles, you know, from
0: Beatles, can you?
1: Yeah, that's great.
4: So I wouldn't really say any particular genre I'm into. I've got no musical talent at all. I tried the guitar, the piano, the drums when I was in school, did none of them stuck at all.
1: Play
4: the cello as well.
0: So that's why you teach business studies.
4: That's why I went into sports. So I played hockey, played at county level when I was at school, and then university.
0: And you're keeping it going?
4: Well, I only played a few games last season, so more now umpiring. You know, now getting to my mid-40s, the body doesn't recover quite as much after a game of hockey, but it's...
0: Mid-40s. I laugh at people that talk about being in their mid-40s. Sorry, it's radio. People can't see how old I am, but I am laughing at you in your mid-40s, slowing down. Oh, you poor old
4: So, no, I'm just too busy with the council stuff. That's why.
0: You,
4: no, not because of it.
0: You've got
4: too
0: a full
4: unfit.
0: You've got a full-time job, you're umpiring hockey, you're a counsellor, and now you're the Met. How are you going to fit it all in? How do you
4: do a bit of CCF as well, a bit of combined cadet forces, so I go on weekends as well, teaching all our new kids how to use weapons, etc. It's all very
0: you kept that one quiet, didn't you? What was it? CCF,
4: the combined cadet force. So it's right. The cadets force. So we're joined with the Royal Anglians, so we go off weekends and weeks.
0: You're doing that as well?
4: Yeah.
0: So tell us how are you fitting it all in? Are you a list man, a diary man, electronic, paper?
4: Yeah, that's good. It's quite good. I was just talking to my civic officer this morning because all the past mayors use lots of paper, but now, no, very much digital, very much
0: digital.
4: a certain fruit man, and I like all my devices all linked to each other via that. So I've got my calendar now has all my teaching lessons, then has all my functions, all my engagements.
0: All in different colours?
4: Yeah, all in all different colours as well. Right. Yeah, so you've got blue for the council, pink then for the school, and it's all done that way. Plus, I've made sure that my deputy mayor is retired, and so they're able to go to lots and lots of day functions.
0: You're going to make them do most of the work.
4: don't tell them that. I'm giving them opportunities.
0: You know, I love it. that sounds great. And that's good advice. Colours. I mean, Mark, how do you balance everything? Because you've got a full time job, and you like watching football as well as playing football.
2: Yep.
0: And I know you've got quite a big family, haven't you?
2: So I've got three boys, so that's that keeps me busy.
0: Keeps you busy?
2: Yes.
0: Taking them to football, and do they like football? And
2: I've got one that plays football, one that does MMA, one that...
0: MMA! Wow. Yes. You don't mess with him.
2: Well, yeah. Yeah, he's the smallest, the youngest, but he's the most sprightly, definitely. So
0: definitely sprightly if he's doing the MMA.
2: Yeah. And
0: so how do you balance everything?
2: With great difficulty.
0: Yeah.
2: I've got the calendars of lots of different colours, and I share them with. So I've got one shared with my partner, one shared with my ex-wife. So it's all about sort of when who's got the kids when.
0: Yeah.
2: Obviously, I've got all my work appointments booked in there as well, and it's
0: complicated.
2: A challenge. I think it's just taking sort of half hour at the end of the day, just sort of working out what the next day is going to look like.
0: Mm. Yeah, just going through all the colours. I must admit, I like the colour thing. I found that's my best exams that I've passed have been when I've been much older, looking at Alex. But I use colours for revision. That colours get in your brain, don't you? Like David was saying about people see music in colours. Do you find so as a drummer, you're not. I don't know how is drum music laid out.
1: So there is actually an equivalent of like sheet music for drums. I mean, honestly, I've never really looked into it, but there will be certain. Things for certain drums. So like in a drum setup, you have the snare, which is like the usual drum. You have the hi-hat, which is the two cymbals together. So your basic drum beat is a snare and a hi-hat. You have the bass drum, which is the big one on the floor with your foot, and then you have cymbals, and then you have toms, which are the other like drums that are like dotted around, you know. I don't know how many drummers like use drum sheet music very much.
0: Seen a drummer with music in front of him.
1: The thing is, like, I mean, the same's true to like guitar and bass and other stuff to an extent, but with drums, when you're playing drums to a song, it doesn't really have to be exact to the original recording. As long as it like fits the groove, it basically works, you know.
0: Yeah.
1: So you can get away with a bit more. It's like the old joke says, you know, a drummer is someone who gets paid to hang around with musicians. know? as long as you've got the groove right, and you know, that's kind of the main thing in a way, you know.
0: Got the groove.
1: Yeah, there's some flexibility. Yeah.
0: Keeping everybody in time.
1: Yeah, exactly.
0: That sounds like a plan. I'm keeping everybody in time because now I've got to play some messages from our sponsors.
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10: National Highways. The sound.

0: Bruno Mars with their I Just Might. Well, I just might to carry on talking to my guests, David Luck, Mark Hall and Alex Thompson. Off air, we were talking about names, names of things and things that really work. And I was saying to Mark Hall, his podcast, Big Fellas, that's a fantastic name. Mark, how did you come up with that name?
1: So we took inspiration from the film Goodfellas. Simple as that. We did have a short list of other names. I think like the big man up front, things like that.
0: But
1: then Big Fellas, like I said, it
0: just rolls off the tongue, doesn't it?
1: It does.
0: Big Fellas.
1: And it kind of that's our target audience, ultimately.
0: It's exactly what it says on the tin, and it looks great on a sweatshirt or because you've got to think about your merch these days, haven't you?
1: You do these days. I don't think we're quite there yet, but that will be the next step, I'm sure.
0: Oh, you haven't brought me a t-shirt tonight I've given you an Ouse Valley pen. I feel I've been shot.
1: Listen, next time, Judith.
0: Next time, I'll David Luck, that's an unusual name, isn't it?
2: It is, yeah. I don't think it's a common surname.
0: Real name?
2: It is, yeah. It's not a stage name or anything. That is my real name, yeah. But yeah, I don't think it's a very common one. You know what's funny, actually? My last job, which I left a couple of months ago, because I want to get into creative stuff. I served a guy there near when I left, and I sat him down and asked what his name was so I could make a note, and he gave me his full name, and his surname was...

0: interesting at that job was some of the names you come across, because I've seen some shocking ones, honestly.
1: Some that you think have been made up.
0: I don't know about that, but I've looked at the origins of some, and it's actually really intriguing, sort of thing, sometimes. Yeah.
1: So you say you gave this job up to concentrate on being creative. That was quite a bold step, wasn't it?
0: Yeah, well, I'm lucky enough that I'm stable. I live with my parents and, you know, that sort of stuff, you know.
1: So
0: and,
1: you can still eat, basically.
0: Yes, yes. Yeah. Well, I wanted to drop a day a week to focus on creative stuff, and I couldn't do that, and I basically had enough of it anyway. So I'm glad I left, you know. But I'm trying to get into TV or radio industries, basically. Yeah. But obviously, it's really, really hard work. I've been trying for, like, you know, a number of years, you know.
1: Well, we are always after presenters here at Ouse Valley Radio.
0: Yeah, yeah, of course, yeah. I mean, yeah, and obviously, I do a couple of things, as I said earlier. So it's not like I'm doing absolutely nothing with my free time. But
1: Are you writing any songs for the band?
0: That's actually a good point. Stuart Copeland, the Police's drummer, said in this documentary that he was doing on drumming, he said to this guy, "What did the drummer say that got him fired from the band? Hey guys, I've got a song."
1: That's not fair.
0: Well, the thing is, I've said before, as someone who doesn't play either, really, I feel like to be able to be a songwriter, you need to be able to play at least one of the guitar or the piano, personally. Mm. I did play keyboard at school. I went and got it to grade three. I've got a guitar at home as well, but it's like those things that they sit there and they should get used, but they don't. You know, it's like
1: You need to get back on it. Comedy songs and and finish your act with a song,
0: in a deadpan monotonous delivery like I'd normally do.
1: I think that would be quite funny.
0: It'd be different.
1: We want things that are different these days. I mean, here's Matt with a different podcast and it's going really well, and here's Alex, well, some would say being the mayor is different, wouldn't they?
2: Definitely.
1: And you don't need to sing. Actually, you will need to sing, because at some of the ceremonial, I remember Philip Pope can sing.
2: Yeah, that's the only thing, is following Philip Pope, who's been the mayor three times.
1: And he can sing.
2: Is with the youth theatre, has a great voice, and he does. And so lots of people you do go and see, they are sometimes expecting someone to throw out a song, like Phil Cadd is absolutely amazing. So no, I can't sing. I've can't.
1: Because some of the ceremonial things, you know, there is hymns involved, isn't there? So you would have to.
2: I used to do a lot of lip syncing.
1: Hopefully not in your day job you're lip syncing.
2: No.
1: What age group do you teach?
2: So secondary, so 11 to 18.
1: 11 to 18.
2: I do have a fellow business studies teacher who has his own band as well. Can I say the name of his band? Echo Tail. He releases music. Nice. But it's always funny, though. Every time we have a holiday, he goes, "I'm going to work on my music." And then he comes back, "I'm going to get the album finished." He comes back and he goes, "How's the album coming along?" Yeah, there's just like no progress whatsoever. So I don't know. If that's the same, it's just whether or not you can spend a week working on something and still have nothing to show for it.
0: It is a bit tricky. Like, you know, I've said before, it's actually crazy how many bands, if you look through like Wikipedia articles and like history books or whatever, the amount of bands in history that lasted not very long at all, like, sort of thing, you know. And in every decade or movement in music, whether it's 60s psychedelic rock or 90s alternative rock or the new wave of British heavy metal in the mid 70s to mid 80s, there's always a ton of bands that go under the radar that people won't have heard of, you know. But there's so much good stuff, you know.
1: So much good stuff that gets, sometimes I think, and wrongly, it's on the look as well. You know, that's a shame, isn't it? Some
3: right
1: talent.
3: Right place, right time.
0: That is a good case. Definitely. Yeah. It's sad, really. Like one good example is, I won't go on for ages about this, but in the 90s, there was an alternative rock band from Ireland called Whipping Boy, and they were a, like, grungy sounding alternative rock band. and, you know, 90s grunge alternative rock, they should have been huge.

0: They're a great band, but they just didn't like go really anywhere, really. Well, and it's just such a shame. Just wrong place, wrong time.
1: Were they just,
0: well, you know what's weird? They actually played on Jules Holland's show as well, you know, but they just didn't get this great success. And it's just mind baffling, really, you know, sort of thing. But
1: I find that in lots of genres. Sometimes, why does something work and other things don't?
0: Yeah. Mind you, I did see a comment recently that said, you know, there's nothing better at destroying musicians than the music industry, and there is a lot of truth in that to a degree.
1: You know, the producers that just want to make money, so they want a certain thing, like they want somebody to cut their hair or lose weight or whatever to look a certain way, and they don't care about the sound, which, I mean, radio, you can't see what they look like anyway, and that's where most of the music is being played, isn't it?
0: It's sad, but it's at least there for you people to discover and enjoy, and that's what, you know, the important thing is.
1: Yeah, I mean, music is, you know, lots of cultures enjoy different styles of music, but it transcends, doesn't it? And I think I've said this before on radio, so I'm sorry if I'm repeating myself, but Paul McCartney said, you know, you put Hey Jude on, and people start playing Hey Jude, and people forget about politics, forget about religion, and they're all together singing.
0: When you go on YouTube and find footage from a great crowd at a concert singing really loudly to a song, you know, and everyone knows all the words and all that stuff. It's just like,
1: well, Hey Jude really is easy, isn't it?
0: Uniting, you know. Yeah.
1: Paul McCartney did sing it to me once, and I've said this before.
0: Right.
1: Me at the Isle of Wight Festival, he sang Hey Jude, and it was very kind of him. I've said it more than once because it was a big moment in my life.
0: Yeah, of course. Yeah.
1: Where Paul
0: that's
1: McCartney
0: great.
1: singing this person to me. Gentlemen, well, we've had a very interesting conversation, haven't we? We've talked about being the mayor, we've talked about podcasts, we've talked about music, we've talked about... we've talked about all sorts of things. We're rapidly running out of time. All I can say really is thank you very much. Following us is the Retro Show with Paul Chapman, and after that is the Late Show with Scott Smith Andrew. I think he's standing in for Tony Obi. I think I've got that right. So, gentlemen, it's just we've just got time for you to say goodbye. Anybody want to give a shout out to Mark, any of the family listening?
2: Shout out to my three boys, Blake, Leo, and Caden. It was Caden's birthday yesterday.
1: Oh, Caden, happy birthday to you. We should have sung to him. Right. So, Alex, anybody listening?
3: Well, I'd like to give a shout out just to my charities, if that's okay.
1: Oh, yes,
3: for
1: of
3: things.
1: Course.
3: Okay, so my charities this year are going to be Dream Drops charity, which helps support young people in hospitals. Also to St. Ives Hockey Club, St. Ives Youth Theatre, and also to the St. Ives Training Corps cadets.
1: You're gonna have a busy year, aren't you?
3: So it's
1: well, if Ouse Valley Radio can help you with any of that, do keep in touch.
3: Very kind of you.
1: David, anybody listening?
0: I don't know for certain, but yeah, any friends or family listening, any of the band listening, thanks a lot. I'm shouting out charity, I might as well say this gig in September we're doing is for a charity called Send for Dads, which is a charity that supports dads of people with you know, special educational needs. So Scott in the band, he has an autistic non-verbal son, basically. And he's got, you know, other stuff himself. But yeah, it's a really good charity, and yeah, it should be fun doing a show for them.
1: I'm glad we could give a shout out there to from Ouse Valley Radio. It's 8:04, folks. Have a great rest of the evening. Don't forget the Retro Show, and thank you, gentlemen, very much for being on tonight. Thank you very much.
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4: The record for the hottest May day in the UK has been broken once again. The Met Office says a temperature of 35.1 degrees Celsius. The record for the hottest May day in the UK has been broken once again. The Met Office says a temperature of 35.1 degrees Celsius has been recorded at Kew Gardens in London. That beats the previous May high of 34.8, which was recorded just yesterday. A jury's found that a stepmother killed a five-year-old girl by scalding her in a hot bath as a punishment nearly half a century ago. 67-year-old Janice Nix has been found guilty of the manslaughter of five-year-old Andrea Bernard. Her death had always been treated as an accident until her older brother went to police in 2022 with a new account of what went on. DS Danny Chatfield has paid tribute to him.
5: I would like to praise the extraordinary bravery of Desmond Bernard in coming forward and giving voice to his little sister. Today's verdict finally confirms the dark truth. A child who should have been safe in her own home died as a result of horrific burn injuries caused by the very person entrusted to protect her.
4: A woman fatally shot outside a bar in Sheffield was an innocent bystander. That from South Yorkshire Police, who say two men and a woman remain in custody over the attack in the early hours of Bank Holiday Monday morning. The woman was left with serious injuries following the shooting outside the 141 bar on West Street. She later died in a hospital. Now, river barriers like dams are a huge problem for wildlife. That's according to conservationists who've mapped out more than 70,000 of them in a bid to get them removed. Janina Gray is from Wildfish.
6: All fish species need to move within river systems to complete their life cycle, whether that's to feed or to migrate or to find available habitat. And barriers obviously fragment this and can prevent fish from completing their life cycle.
4: And Luke Little has offered to provide tickets for the Prince of Wales to go and watch the World Darts Championship at the end of the year. Little collected his MBE for his contribution to the sport last Tuesday when, apparently, Prince William told him that Ali Pally looks like a good night out. That's the latest from Radio News Hub. I'm John Collins.
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4: Becoming breezier through this evening, always dry and a little cooler with an overnight low of 11 Celsius. Wednesday sees more sun for many of us. Very warm in the southwest when the high will be 30 degrees Celsius.
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10: Ooze Valley Radio. It's just after 8 o'clock on a Tuesday evening, which means it's time for another retro chart show with myself, Paul Chapman. This first hour, we'll look at the 21st of May, 1978, where 7 were on the way up, 7 were on the way down, and there were 6 non-movers. At 20, Rose Royce were down 4, If It Makes You Feel Like Dancing. And a bit of French next, Plastic.

Yeah, Manhattan Transfer led the way with French songs in the late 70s. So, Plain Pour Moi, Plastic Bertrand were up 14. They eventually reached number 8 in the charts. The Stranglers, Nice and Easy, were at Monmover at 18. And down 3 at 17 for the Boomtown Rats. Let's All Chant, the Michael Zager Band, had peaked at number 8 this week, down 7 at 16.

Down 7 for the Michael Zager Band, Let's All Chant. Stuck at 15, Ruby Winters, Come To Me. And Ian Dury certainly wasn't wasting any time at all. Going solo from the Blockheads on this one. What a waste. It was up 14 places at 14. You'd eventually reach 9.

Ian Jury, Wallaways up 14 places at 14 on the way to number 9. Radio, Jack and Jill had peaked the previous week at number 11. This week sliding to Jack and Jill. This is Radio.

Jack and Jill, that's Radio, down 2 at 13. And Andrew Gold may not want to let her slip away, but they were certainly slipping away down the charts for him. Down 5 at number 12.

0: Andrew Gold never let us slip away, slipping five down to 12. And talking of five, the previous week's number five was down six at number 11 for D.D. Jackson, Automatic Lover, next.
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0: D.D. Jackson, just outside the top 10 with Automatic Lover. So we are into the top 10 then, this week, 1978. At number 10, it was up 10 for Blondie, Touched by Your Presence, Dear, as high as they would climb. Rafaela Cara were up 3, Love Do It Again, as high as they would get at 9. And stuck at number 8...

This weekend, a long mover for John Paul Young, Love Is In The Air, but he'd eventually reach number five with that track. Now, 1978, the year of the Saturday Night Fever movie, starring John Travolta, of course. Now, more from the Bee Gees a little later in the chart, but first of all, their track More Than A Woman, they recorded it, as did Tavares. Both appeared on the Saturday Night Fever album. And this version by Tavares was up six at seven, ties it with Climb.

So Tavares up a handy six places at seven, as high as they would go. More from the Saturday Night Fever soundtrack a little later in the charts. But at number six, Johnny Mathis and Denise Williams. Very much too much, too little, too late as far as the charts go. They were down two at six.

So Johnny Mathis, Denise Williams, down two at six. So into the top five this week, 1978, which starts with a climber of one place for Patti Smith, Because the Night, as high as it would get.

0: Maddie Smith, Because the Night, at number 5, up one place. And at number 4, up 6 places for Yvonne Elliman, If I Can't Have You. Ties would climb, that's next.
1: Across St Ives, Brampton, Huntingdon and Warboys, this is Ouse Valley Radio. 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

at number four. So into the top three this week, 1978. And at three, a non-mover for Darts, the boy from New York City. But good news for them, he'll eventually reach number two.

that eventually reached number two this week, and on Mover at three, The Boy from New York City, Darts. Now, I said we'd have more from Saturday Night Fever. The actual title track, Night Fever by the Bee Gees, had been number one for a couple of weeks, way back 3 weeks ago. Since then, though, it's had a residency at number two, the third of the 3 weeks at number two for the Bee Gees, Night Fever. Bit of a treat for you. It's a 12-inch mix.

So it'd been at number one 3 weeks ago. Since then, it's spent 3 weeks at number two for the Bee Gees. That's a 12-inch of Night Fever. So number one for the third of 5 weeks at the top was a double A-side for German disco group Boney M. We have another treat for you, as it's a double A-side. We'll play both tracks for you. Kicking off by the Rivers of Babylon. Number one this week, 1978.

So a double A-side at number one this week, 1978. That's By the Rivers of Babylon. As I say, third of 5 weeks. It then would spend July heading down the charts. Then August, Radio Play picked up the double A-side Brown Girl in the Ring. And by September, it was back at number two. Number one, this week, 1978, Boney M.

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0: Scientists and campaigners have called the current record-breaking temperatures mind-bogglingly crazy as they warn that the current heat wave across Europe has been made worse by human-driven climate change. The record for the hottest May day in the UK has been broken by more than 2 degrees, with temperatures passing 35 Celsius in London today. Elsewhere this evening, a stepmother's been convicted of killing a little girl by scalding her in a hot bath as a punishment. Nearly 50 years have passed since the attack, but 67-year-old Janice Nix has now been found guilty of the manslaughter of 5-year-old Andrea Bernard. For more than 40 years, the death was thought to be an accident until Andrea's older brother Desmond came forward to tell his story to Detective Sergeant Danny Chatfield.
1: Without Mr. Bernard's courage, Janice Nix would never have been held accountable for her actions. As a frightened 8-year-old boy, who, as today's verdicts prove, was himself subjected to physical abuse by his stepmother, Desmond was present in the family home when Andrea was immersed in a scalding hot bath.
0: The criminal investigation into the post office's Horizon scandal could be delayed by 5 years without millions in additional funding. That's the warning from police chiefs, who say the size of the investigation team would need to nearly double if it is to submit files to prosecutors for charging decisions by late next year or early 2028. English Heritage has revealed a huge new replica of a Neolithic hall. The building is 7 metres tall and made using tools and techniques from the time. Jennifer Wexler is a historian from English Heritage.
2: So it was really important for us to use this kind of historically accurate materials and building techniques as well, because this is experiment to sort of understand how people would have gone about actually building these structures and the process of doing it.
0: And the rapper Bad Bunny and the actor Alan Cumming have been revealed as the latest stars to appear in Toy Story 5. A new trailer for the animation has been released. They'll join the star-studded cast, which already includes Tom Hanks and Tim Allen. That's the latest from Radio News Hub. I'm John Collins.
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0: Becoming breezier through this evening, always dry and a little cooler with an overnight low of 11 Celsius. Wednesday sees more sun for many of us. Very warm in the southwest when the high will be 30 degrees Celsius.
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7: 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This hour we're looking at the 25th of May 1967. Before we tuck into the top 20, the highest new entrant of the week, Procol Harum. Within 2 weeks, it will be spending 6 weeks throughout the summer at number one. Number 21 this week, the highest new entrant.

was the highest new entrant of the week, straight in at 21 this week, 1967. And they go on to make 6 weeks at number one, Procol Harum and A Whiter Shade of Pale. We're looking at the 25th of May, 1967. Nine on the way up, nine on the way down, two non-movers. Quite symmetrical. Certainly on the move down. I Can Hear the Grass Grow, down seven. But Engelbert Humperdinck, 18 weeks on the chart. They wouldn't release him, though, up two.

his 18th week on the chart. He'd already spent 6 weeks at the top, and he was on his way up again, briefly anyway, up to at number 19. At number 18, a faller of 7 for the Monkees. A little bit of me, a little bit of you.

been as high as number three with that one for the Monkees. A little bit of me, a little bit of you. This week it was down seven at number 18. Finchley Central from New Vaudeville Band. They were up eight at 17, eventually reaching number 11. And at number 16, the Jimi Hendrix Experience. Purple Haze peaked at number three this week, though, down six at 16.

More for the Jimi Hendrix Experience later on in the charts. But Purple Haze, that was down 6 at 16. And number 15, Arthur Conley. It certainly was sweet soul music. It may only be up 2 this week, but it would eventually reach number 7.

Arthur Conley certainly enjoying the sweet soul music of the charts up to this week. Eventually, though, reaching as high as at number 7 with that. This week at number 15. At number 14, the makings of many a football chant. Hi-ho, Silver Lining, Jeff Beck. 10 weeks on the chart, non-mover.

0: Hi-ho, insert favourite football team or favourite player. Hi-ho, silver lining, Jeff Beck at non-mover at number 14. At number 13, it certainly was happening for the Supremes. It was up 10 places at 13, eventually getting as high as number 6, that's next.
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1: The sound.

So things certainly happening for Diana Ross and the Supremes in the chart this week, 1967. They were up 10 at 13, eventually reaching number 6. Up 4 at 12, as high as they would climb. The New York mining disaster, 1941. Here's the Bee Gees.

So Bee Gees at 12. At number 11, it was All the Sevens. 7 weeks on the chart. Last week at 7. This week, it was down 4, though, for Tom Jones. Familiar, All Forgotten Feelings.

yes. It might be funny and familiar, but as far as the chart goes, forgotten feelings, because Tom Jones was on the way down, down four at number 11. So top 10 this week, 1967, starts with A Fall of Five, had been at number one. This has had many a cover version. Here's the original, Nancy and her father Frank, Sinatra, Something Stupid, number 10.

So Nancy and Frank on the way down at 10 with Something Stupid. And at number 9, the second of the chart entrance inside the top 20 for the Jimi Hendrix Experience. A climber of 6 on the way to number 6, this one, The Wind Cries Mary.

So the Jimi Hendrix Experience, up 6 at 9, on the way to number 6, and a chart peak of number 6, and down 2 to 8 for Lulu and the Boat I Row. Don't have a lot.

0: the boat that I row was rowing down the charts, down two at number eight. Up a place at number seven, something different this one, Seven Drunken Nights from the Dubliners.
1: Hi, hey, this clan. Song is the Seven Drunken Nights, but we're only allowed to sing five of them, so here goes.
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0: So, the Sound of Ireland, the Dubliners, seven drunken nights, up one at seven, as high as they would climb. And the Who, Pictures of Lily, down two at six, that's next.
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0: The Who, Pictures of Lily, down to its six. So the top five then, this week, 1977, starts with a rarity. A UK Eurovision Song Contest winner. She sung it in bare feet. She'd already had her spell at number one in the UK with it. Puppet on a String, Sandy Shaw.

So the UK's winning Eurovision Song Contest entrant of 1967, Puppet on a String, Sandy Shaw, down 2 at 5 and up a handy 8 at number 4, but as high as they would climb, the Beach Boys, Then I Kissed Her.

0: Up a handy 8 at number 4 for the Beach Boys, but as high as they would climb, Then I Kissed Her. So top 3 this week, 1967, starts with a faller of 1. Didn't quite make number 1 for the Mamas and Papas, Dream a Little Dream of Me.
1: And now to sing this lovely ballad.

So Mamas and Papas at number three, and at number two, a climber of seven. But the Kinks wouldn't make number one with Waterloo Sunset, as high as they would get.

So the Kinks up 7-2, but as high as they would climb, Waterloo sunset. John Avelin will wake you all up even for breakfast tomorrow morning, Wednesday at 7 a.m. And Scott's in for Tony Obi all this week on The Late Show, so you join Scott next. And I'm back to drive you all home 4 o'clock tomorrow evening for Drive, so join me for that. In the meantime, enjoy the rest of your Tuesday evening. Number one was the second of three weeks at the top for the Tremolos. Silence is Golden.

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0: was fatally shot outside a bar in Sheffield was an innocent bystander. That from South Yorkshire Police, who say two men and a woman remain in custody over the attack in the early hours of Bank Holiday Monday morning. The woman was left with serious injuries following the shooting outside a bar on West Street. She later died in a hospital. The criminal investigation into the Post Office's Horizon scandal could be delayed by 5 years without millions in additional funding. That's the warning from police chiefs, who say the size of the investigating team would need to nearly double if it is to submit files to prosecutors for charging decisions by late next year or early 2028. Now, conservationists have mapped out more than 70,000 river barriers in a bid to get them removed. Jennifer Gray is the spokesperson for Wildfish, which says the barriers are damaging to wildlife.
1: We're calling on the government to do more, to step up and to resource barrier removal where it's possible and where it's not possible, because they're serving a purpose for society still, to ensure that there's safe fish passage.
0: Health officials say a Briton who was taken to hospital in the Netherlands with hantavirus has returned to the UK. The person was medically evacuated from the Netherlands to England, and the Health Security Agency says they're now following strict infection prevention and control measures. Stonehenge is getting a new building. Using tools and techniques from the time, English Heritage has recreated a 4,500-year-old Neolithic hall. It's based on a prehistoric settlement just 2 miles away from the stone circle. Jennifer Vexler is an English Heritage historian.
2: But what this building is going to really let us do is offer a really inspirational learning experience, particularly to students, but hopefully also to visitors as well.
0: And Luke Little has offered to provide the tickets for the Prince of Wales to make his Alexandra Palace debut later this year after they chatted about darts at Windsor Castle. The conversation came as Little collected his MBE for his contribution to the sport. That's the latest from Radio News Hub. I'm John Collins.
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0: Wednesday will be dry with sunny spells for many. Cloudier in the northeast, but some bright spells slowly developing. Very warm in the southwest, but feeling fresher elsewhere with a high of 30 degrees Celsius. The sound.

me, Go West. And yes, it's me once again, Scott Smith Andrews, standing in for the one and only Mr. Obi, whilst he's sunning himself overseas with lots of wine and lots of lounging by the pool. I'm sure that's what he's doing. He'll probably say otherwise, but yeah, I think that's what he's doing. So it is me taking you through this evening once again up until midnight here on Ouse Valley Radio. That was Call Me, Go West. And thank you to Paul Chapman for the Retro Chart Show. Great show as always. Now, the Isley Brothers, This Old Heart of Mine.

this old heart of mine, the Isley Brothers. Scotty here with you on The Late Show here on Ouse Valley Radio. The sound of Huntingdonshire taking you up until midnight. Hopefully you've had a great day. It's been another sweltering day, but I'll give you an update on the weather shortly. What's coming up? An hour of great love songs. Three of the best from an artist or a group, three big hits back to back, and of course, this week's new single of the week, which I played for you for the first time last night. It's a belter that's coming up at about 25 past 10. This, though, is The House Martins.

well, I'm sorry, Ray, but if you don't know where your husband is, I don't think anyone else is going to tell you. So, the weather. Yes, it's been hot, but tomorrow, Wednesday, it's going to be a little bit cooler. About 9 degrees cooler. So, yeah, about 24 degrees probably tomorrow. But tonight, dropping a little cooler than last night, probably down to around 14 degrees. So that might help in the sleep department if you struggled last night. Oh, yes, it's not good. We all moan, don't we? We're not happy when it's cold. We're not happy when it's hot. We're just a bunch of moaners. Right, Eric Clapton, Behind the Mask. It is 17 minutes past 10, and you are listening to Scotty on The Late Show here on Business Valley Radio.

0: Be Her, Ella Langley, lovely song for this time of night here on Ouse Valley Radio, the sound of Huntingdonshire, nearly the end of Tuesday the 26th of May, but another hour and a half yet with me keeping you company here on The Late Show on Ouse Valley Radio. It is time for this week's single of the week, and it is Kylie Minogue and her latest song released last week called Light Up, and it comes from the Netmix Teeth Again. I was quite good last night, didn't have teeth trouble. It comes from the Netflix documentary Kylie, a three-part series obviously about Miss Minogue.
1: The Ouse Valley Radio single of the week, as selected by Tony Obie.

Billie Jean, Michael Jackson. Before that, it was the new Ooze Valley single of the week, which was Light Up by Kylie Minogue. It is time at 27 minutes to 11 to have three of the best, three big hits back to back from one artist or group. And tonight, that group is Roxy Music. Three great songs. We have Over You, More Than This, and this one,

three of the best from Roxy Music. So, The Magic Numbers with Love's a Game, Sting, If I Ever Lose My Faith in You, some showbiz news, but first, The Pasadenas, and I'm Doing Fine Now.

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1: A quantity surveyor and DJ, a student from Barbados, and a business owner are the first three contestants revealed for the new series of Love Island. The dating show returns to screens on June 1st with Maya Jama back as host. Robin, Mika and Lorenzo are among those appearing on the latest series. A new Boyzone documentary will be a funny, raw and revealing look at the boy band before their final ever shows. Last year, the three-part documentary Boyzone No Matter What, which charted their rise to fame, was released. Now the Irish boy band are again being followed by cameras for One for the Road, which will this time follow them as they prepare to reunite for the last time. And Billy Idol's been awarded the Lifetime Achievement accolade at the American Music Awards. Thanking his fans, he says he didn't think his music career would last 6 months, and it's now been 50 years.
0: This is Ouse Valley Radio.

name, The Magic Numbers. Taking us up to the news, it is You Are My World for Communards. I will be back after 11 o'clock with an hour of

0: Ouse Valley Radio is delighted to announce that JSL Productions has once again donated a pair of tickets to this season's spectacular Battle Proms concerts. Venues include Burley House and Hatfield House, and expect a Spitfire display, a Red Devil's parachute jump, cavalry display, the 1812 Overture with live cannons and fireworks, plus favourites including Rule Britannia and Jerusalem. 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
3: A body pulled from the River Ribble in Lancashire is believed to be that of a 12-year-old boy who got into difficulty while swimming with his friends. It comes after a 13-year-old boy died in similar circumstances at a reservoir in Halifax on bank holiday Monday. In all, five teenagers have died during the heatwave, prompting new warnings about the risks of swimming in open water. While scientists and campaigners have called the record-breaking temperatures mind-bogglingly crazy, as they warn that the current heatwave seen across Europe has been made worse by human-driven climate change. Elsewhere this evening, a man's been arrested and is now being questioned in connection with the terrorist attack at a Manchester synagogue last October. The 49-year-old was picked up in Salford on suspicion of failing to disclose information regarding terrorist activity. Now, river barriers like dams are a huge problem for wildlife. That's according to conservationists who've mapped out more than 70,000 of them in a bid to get some of them removed. Janina Gray is from Wildfish.
4: All fish species need to move within river systems to complete their life cycle, whether that's to feed or to migrate or to find available habitat. And barriers obviously fragment this and can prevent fish from completing their life cycle.
3: A replica of a 4,500-year-old building has been created at Stonehenge. English Heritage has used historically accurate tools to create the 7-metre-high Neolithic Hall. Jennifer Wexler is a historian from English Heritage. She says it's based on a nearby site.
5: So it dates from the time of Stonehenge, and it would have been connected to the broader ritual landscape around Stonehenge and places where people were going on pilgrimages and gathering around the construction and the use of Stonehenge.
3: And the rapper Bad Bunny and the actor Alan Cumming have both been revealed as the latest stars set to appear in Toy Story 5. A new trailer for the highly anticipated film has been released. They'll join a star-studded cast which already includes Tom Hanks and Tim Allen. That's the latest from Radio News Hub. I'm John Collins.
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3: Wednesday will be dry with sunny spells for many. Cloudier in the northeast, but some bright spells slowly developing. Very warm in the southwest, but feeling fresher elsewhere with a high of 30 degrees Celsius.

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This is Scotty standing in for the OB on the Late Show here on Ouse Valley Radio, the sound of Huntingdonshire. Tony is on holiday this week, so you have me all week up until Thursday night, taking you through from 10 till midnight. As always, the last hour of the show is a love song or two, or even a few, taking us up through till midnight. Boys to Men, I'll Make Love to You. Anders Holst, What Your Love Has Done to Me. But first, Deacon Blue, Love and Regret.

make love to you, boys to men. Hopefully you've had a lovely day. Hopefully you've had a lovely chilled out evening. A nice meal maybe. Hopefully with a loved one. Maybe you're just now chilling out, relaxing, low lighting, nice chilled out, getting ready for bed vibe. Or if you're on your own, it's a pleasure being here, helping you through, keeping you company. We do like to do that on Ouse Valley Radio. It is time for 30 minutes of uninterrupted love songs. Yes, that means no waffling for me for the next half an hour. We have Colin Blunstone coming up, Bonnie Raitt, Daryl Hall and John Oates, Van Morrison. This is Annie Lennox. Why? Well, just because.

0: that. Yes, that was Kiri, Mr. Mister. We had England Dan and John Ford Coley. We'll never have to say goodbye again. And all the others that I told you about beforehand. 30 minutes, there we are, of non-stop, non-waffling Scotty interruptions. Lots of love songs to help you through into midnight. Oh, it is 8 minutes to midnight. It is pretty much time for me to say cheerio. I'm going to go and unwind for a little while on the sofa, probably have a cup of tea, maybe have a little read and listen to some music as we head into the Ouse Valley Radio nighttime playlist. Tomorrow morning at 7 a.m, it is John Aveling with your Ouse Valley Radio breakfast, also known as The Biscuit. Do we actually know why he's called The Biscuit? Well, why don't you message him and ask him? So, taking us up until midnight, the last song of the late show tonight, it is the one and only Isaac Hayes, and this is Café Reggio's. A good night from me. Sweet dreams.
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0: A body pulled from the River Ribble in Lancashire is believed to be that of a 12-year-old boy who got into difficulty while swimming with his friends. It comes after a 13-year-old boy died in similar circumstances at a reservoir in Halifax on bank holiday Monday. In all, five teenagers have died during the heatwave, prompting new warnings about the risks of swimming in open water. While scientists and campaigners have called the record-breaking temperatures mind-bogglingly crazy, as they warn that the current heatwave seen across Europe has been made worse by human-driven climate change. Elsewhere this evening, a man's been arrested and is now being questioned in connection with the terrorist attack at a Manchester synagogue last October. The 49-year-old was picked up in Salford on suspicion of failing to disclose information regarding terrorist activity. Now, river barriers like dams are a huge problem for wildlife. That's according to conservationists who've mapped out more than 70,000 of them in a bid to get some of them removed. Janina Gray is from Wild Fish.
1: All fish species need to move within river systems to complete their life cycle, whether that's to feed or to migrate or to find available habitat. And barriers obviously fragment this and can prevent fish from completing their life cycle.
0: A replica of a 4,500-year-old building has been created at Stonehenge. English Heritage has used historically accurate tools to create the 7-metre-high Neolithic Hall. Jennifer Wexler is a historian from English Heritage. She says it's based on a nearby site.
2: So it dates from the time of Stonehenge, and it would have been connected to the broader ritual landscape around Stonehenge and places where people were going on pilgrimages and gathering around the construction and the use of Stonehenge.
0: And the rapper Bad Bunny and the actor Alan Cumming have both been revealed as the latest stars set to appear in Toy Story 5. A new trailer for the highly anticipated film has been released. They'll join a star-studded cast which already includes Tom Hanks and Tim Allen. That's the latest from Radio News Hub. I'm John Collins.
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0: Wednesday will be dry with sunny spells for many. Cloudier in the northeast, but some bright spells slowly developing. Very warm in the southwest, but feeling fresher elsewhere with a high of 30 degrees Celsius.
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